50 Sierra Dispatcher, KCS 48, I'm sorry, CP 8026. Negative, you were supposed to meet one, but there are some PTC issues at Harper's. You guys have the valve switch by chance, though? Be able to report that normal to me, and then I'll get you to the track one of them.

10 CP 8026 south on the main at the south of UTH, heading for 10. 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

track one number 4043. Date is May 29, 2026. CP 8026 8026 south of CTH Kane. Checkpoint 1, track 1, 4038-4038 is voice. Checkpoint 2, proceed from Bluff 2 south of CTH, sighting for Canes on the main track. Track 1, 4043, 2 total lines checked, line numbers 1 and 2, Spencer D, T, E, U. Checkpoint 2, I'm sorry, I messed that up, didn't I? So, void out 4043.

0: So Transform 4044-4044, dated May 29, 2026, CP8026-8026, South UTH at Kane. Check line 1, track 1 4038-4038 is void. Check line 2, proceed from Bluff. 2 South is UTH, sighting switch Harper's Ferry on the main track. Track 1 4044 is 2 total lines checked. My numbers 1 and 2, Spectre DTE.
1: Alright, thank you. Look off the patch out. DC56, go ahead, over. Alright, I've got the request in at Grand Crossing, over.

all correct. You can show track point 40-44-4044. Two total lines checked. My number is 1-2. Okay, 1907-1907. Dispatcher DCE. All correct. Thank you, CTHL. Dispatcher.

0: Intercept request dispatch to the DNSS, 7703, over.
1: Dispatch, do you want to take a look at the sending machine?
0: Yeah, if you could, if he wants you to set that car out at Lytle, over.
2: CP detected. Mile 2540, coma, number 2, main 77 degrees. Axle 396, no alarm. Link 8835, mile 254.0, out.
3: 8103 west or sector 254, no defect, 149 out.
0: 6, over. And the next one is NOKL 852484. Over. Correct, over.

4847 south of DCH. Port South clear turn 4042 4042. 1917 1917 DCH, is that all correct?

got a, I've got one going by there now, main two, and then I've got one, the train that's crew swapping right now at the cross. Once we get by, I can get out of it. Yeah, you can get a hold of me after you see that second one go by. Over.

Intercept across dispatch, over. Alright, after stopping, NSF 7616 at CP 3001, you do have authority past the global flank stop indication, main 2 to main 2 eastbound, over.

The phone, correct? Over. $9,250, go ahead, over. All right, copy that. I've got one westbounder there, crew swapping now, and then another one coming up to grass. Let me get them by, and then you can watch for it, over.

ESPN 3284 at 775. Good evening to you. GDBO 8486 is a good one for the train. No exceptions on the Whitehall sub. And you have that 3284 in the lead. What will be your DTO?

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1: Alright. So, 3284 and 3260. Looks like you guys have to build it, Taylor. Do you need some authority to do so?
0: Alright, copy that. Mississippi Bridge is open and 149 is coming. So, as once 149 gets through, I'll get you lined up behind them, over.
1: Yeah, no, I can give you the whole thing. That's fine. I can give you a line two, since it'll be two of you possibly radio watching. I can give you a shuttle over and shoulder behind you.
0: City River Dispatcher. City River Dispatcher answering 1 hour tower, over.
1: Alright. So this will be traffic authority number 8468 to the CN 3284 3284 East at Taylor. Checkbox 2 TWO. Proceed from milepost 163 163. To milepost 100 100 on Whitehall South Main. This authority has 1 ONE box 2 TWO.

All right, track authority 8468 to the CM 3284, 3284 east. Shows okay at 1924, 1924 MRS.

0: got the Mississippi's open. I don't really have anywhere for you to go. Over.
1: And then when you need the shovel, just give me a call, and I'll go ahead and give that to you when you need it.
2: Calvin, Homewood.
0: Alright, stand by one moment. Let me see how long until the bridge will be closed, Joe. Yeah, that's correct. Over.
2: Report 402, report 10, track joining number 8351.

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Miles 369.0, 78 degrees. Axle 396, no alarm. Link 8921, miles 369.0 out.

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1: River dispatcher calling 255, over. I guess Mississippi should be closing up here in like 15 minutes, and then you go in at River Junction, we'll get 149 around you, over.
2: No alarm. Left 100. Mile 220.
1: Three, and milepost 303.6, 303.6, River Sub, restriction 40, 40 MPH, main track, track bulletin number N3884, over. Number N3884, 3884 is okayed at 1938, 1938, RJD, over.

RTV Romeo Juliet Delta. Over. Alright, all correct. And then cancellation for you. Give me track bulk number N3866 is canceled. RJD, over. That's all correct. N3866 is canceled. Okay, time 1938. 1938, RJD, over. All correct, thank you. 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
1: Handshake number 7, sir.
0: Yes, sir.
1: Hey, sir, I was wondering, conductors, if you, we could get the Tomo Police Department to escort somebody off the train for us. Passengers being disorderly, going through people's bags. I got a description for you, over.

0: want them at Tomah, or where do you want them? 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
1: We can make, we're only about 10 miles from Tomah there, so Tomah's good, over.
0: Okay, and what do you got for a description? I'll share that info, over.
1: All right, white male, red beard in his 30s, white and black jersey, and he is heavily intoxicated, over.
0: White male, red beard, red and black jersey, and not the soberest, over.
1: Roger, and red and black jersey, over.
0: Red and black jersey, got it. Okay.

0: PKC detector. Mile 2, 3, 5.4, coma 7, 1 degrees. Axles 4, 8. No alarms. Length 9, 9, 1. Mile 2, 3, 5.4 out.
1: Amtrak 7 West 235 4. No defects. Over.
2: No defects.

0: Yeah, and RTC does 12 and home, whatever. And 1094.02, over. I'm sorry, guys, what? Over.
1: That's your Amtrak 7, over.
2: 7 answering, to over.
1: Is there a specific car that this individual is on that would be of help to the PD?
2: It's going to be the ones that are on the platform, sir. Conduct us at the door, over.
1: Thank you.
0: Thank you, guys. That's 12 out.

0: them yet, Chris.
1: Okay, well, this guy got to go. There's no ifs, ands, or buts. Amtrak 7, 4 cars. Gates go up. Half a car. Nice and easy. That should be good enough.
0: Moving away.
1: All right.

QEC, River Dispatcher calling 149, CP 8103 West, over. 255's ahead of you. They're pulling in at River Junction East there, over. Okay, copy that, thank you. 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

0: Back.
1: All right, give me one more car, Miguel, because we're right on the circuit. I thought it was far enough.
0: Okay, one.
1: They're probably in the traffic trying to get here.

0: Africa.
1: 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Perfect.

Dispatch 43, over. Nah, they'll take a long time to get up to you, at least 3 hours or so. Probably be done by the time they get up there. Alright, are you guys going to be tying down on the main when you're done, or where will this train be? Okay, no problem. 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Yeah, you too. 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Bye, ciao.

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1: Here we go, sir. Departing on a clear 241-5 west.
2: Greg Emerson, did we get the PD situation handled then, over?
1: Yes, sir, all handled here, over.
2: Perfect, thank you.
1: Thank you for the help, sir. You need any of our times?
2: I am good.
1: Roger. Have a good rest of your night, sir. Thanks for the good run.
2: Good night. Speakers, Scott,
0: 5301 for Tacoma, and thank you.

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1: Tunnel Town. You're not first, you're last.
2: Power, and then we'll try to get you up to River Junction for Amtrak, over. All correct, thank you. CDKC, River Dispatch, over.

0: All right, stand by. With which will you be entering the track at, over?
1: Well,

0: 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So give me just a few more minutes and I'll...
1: Well, on that note, then, it's not going to matter where you make your cut.

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0: CP detector. Mile 254.0, coma, number 2, main 72 degrees. Axle 48, no alarm. Link 980, mile 254.0, out.
1: Amtrak 72 West 254.0, no defects, clear Sparta, main 2 to main, over.
2: That gets what you

0: water started to clear the rock, and that's for some reason I stopped it and started it.
1: Yeah, you need like a set of trucks, but we'll go one full one just to be safe.

KC River Dispatch, transfer Madary West, over. I-82, go ahead, over. Dispatch 2925, over. Alright, you said an hour and a half, and you'd be clear back up, or? Westward once you get out there on Main 2, over. Alright, yeah, I think I have time. Let me talk to Wisconsin real quick. Over. Verified again, it says 7616 was all by your point of entry, correct? Over.

Transat 2925 at the 0400 switch. I'm also 294.895. You have authority to intermain 2 and proceed west. Over.

0: Pedagol, correct? Over. Thank you. McCall dispatch. McCall dispatch. Over. East. Go ahead. 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
0: All right, BNSF 7703, you do have permission for a 6.6 main 2 between CP 3072 and CP 3154. Over.

back over. UNSS 7703, you did not require any additional authority for this move, correct? Copy that, thank you. Let's off dispatch out.

0: RTC-13 RTC, home at all. CM-3284 East, go ahead. Over. Of course. So CN-3284 East, you do have authority for a shut move between Crest and milepost 163 to pick up the conductor. Blocking protection will be applied. Over.
1: CBK, Sea Dispatcher, I-82, over. I think you've got time if you want to head that way, over.
0: 284 East. As always, you don't have to tell me when you're finished with shove move, but you can let me know when you're going through Hatfield so I can talk to Point about it.
1: 5, that's good, no changes, over.
0: All right, sounds great. Thank you. RTC out.

982 with a CP2224. You come out of the short line switch, corrector? Alright, CP2224 east at the short line switch west Y has authority to enter La Crosse siding, proceed east. Yes, that is all correct. Yeah, he's between Madary east and Bangor.

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1: Be detected. Miles 269.0, coma 71 degrees. Axel 48, no alarm. Link 991, miles 269.0, out.
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1: CPKC over dispatcher calling the CP8851 West, over. Amtrak's getting close to Madary there. I don't think you're going to have time to go in front of him, so I'm going to run Amtrak and then you can follow him, over. 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

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Amtrak's getting close to Madary there. I don't think you're going to have time to go in front of him, so I'm going to run Amtrak and then you can follow him over. 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
1: 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Are you guys ready to depart over? 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

Issue 60 shutdown will not start. Give me a second, let me come it up.

It looks like the unit shut down for a fuel pressure issue, so we'll need to walk around the engine, check if there's anything we need to see. Yes, please. Any signs of a fuel leak or chunks of fuel, we'll need to do that before I even try to do it.

set. Understand you're all done with your 6.6 backup move on main 2 between CP 3154 and CP 3072, and all switches and zeros are lined and locked for main 2 and that same location at Lytle. Is that correct, over? Correct. All right, you can watch forward to CP 3072, over. Cross dispatch. Dispatch across, answering to Noah, over. Yeah, there's one westbound main 2 ahead of you there that's waiting on Grand Crossing. They said they would light me up after Amtrak, over.

0: I got that. Can we go in the cab, go to Spring Control, please? I'm trying to see if I can get 11 feet past. It might take a few minutes for me to get one, but let's go into the cab, go to Spring Control and pass.
1: About the throttle on it.
0: Yeah, I can hear him. Go to screen controls and passwords.

It's Greg saying, one certain password, I'll give you a password to enter. This one. 403-718-78.

Sorry, you entered the password, you'd accept? Alright, you should now have an L2 in the lower right hand side corner. L2. Alright, on your left hand side screen, do you have diagnostic functions?

Do you have exit? Hit exit, please. Now go to diagnostic functions and then active incident. That's correct, active incident. You'll see a few faults in there, including one shutdown fuse, low pressure below reference, and all that. We'll have to just wait for a bit till I get that level 3 password. I've already requested it, I'm just waiting to get it. So stand by, please. Is this unit on the tail end of your train or mid-remote?

get it going. If we even get it going here, I'm going to advise the chief it's not reliable and that it will need to be moved up from the tail end. But with these stuff, we're going to have to.

0: It doesn't look like they're going to grant the password. They're saying the pressure is way too low. Looks like there's an internally somewhere. Could be internally in the engine as well. So looks like this unit's going to be no good for the power. We're going to have to knife it possibly here. I'll see. We can't leave a dead unit on the tail end, so the chief's going to have to come over with a plan here to set it out.
1: 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ICP 2224, I'll switch this channel by you in La Crosse sighting. My mock check normal, sightings clear, over. 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

0: Intercept the crossover. Yes, I have one westbound on Main 2 that's crew swapped, and they just pulled up to the depot. Once they get out of town, you can watch for it, over. Thank you. Across the sketch house.
1: CN 3362, go ahead.

LP. Back 30 joint. Back 30 to start, we'll call it. Conductor's on the ground.

0: dispatch, I-82.
1: Hello.
0: So, seeing if I can get a new leader put in for 23.
1: Let's see. That should be 2320, should be plugged in.
0: Sounds good, yeah, we just got out here, I guess that's done. So we'll have to give you a holler, we're ready to head back, and just get the other side of holler when we get down to the ferry.
1: Passay, when you start moving, that will be my indication of it.
0: Good, yeah, we'll need, I hope the river holding the flock protection, we'll back.
1: Yep, lock protection is applied. And yep, whenever you're ready to head back towards the river, yeah, let her know and she'll fill me in when you're all clear there.
0: Understood, thank you.
1: Thank you. Case is kind of in the bitter.

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0: Six around you at River Junction, so you're going to go in there. All correct, thank you. CDKC, River Dispatcher.
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stuff here. The car is all clear. We got the power away, got it away. Yeah. He said the cars are all sitting in the clear here on 3. We could just cut the power away here and leave it.

Union Pacific on dispatch, over. I-38 West, go ahead, over. Copy that, 4200, I'll let Northtown know, thank you. Well, thank you. Look off the set house.

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Report's all complete for milepost 144 MT144, Marquette Sub, main track, 2120-2120, dispatch DTE, that all correct.

Okay, so with all switches normal and shove move complete, we'll show CN3362-3362, report and clear track authority 8465-8465 at 2121-2121. MRSO. 2184 East. Oh, okay. Thank you. Will do. RTC

depends on which one you're looking at. If there's a light on the section building or if it's the chicken building, not the co-op parking lot. That's what

0: Standby danger comes in. That's the end.
1: Certain. Just release. Certainly had dropped the three.
2: After stopping, Genesis 7703 East at C3001. You do have authority to pass the North Flying Stop indication, Main 2 to Main 2 Eastbound. Over. That is all correct. Over.

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0: vehicle. 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Over. Mechanical in the Junction City Tower. 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Over.
1: That's the service city pointer. Thank you very much.

CCK C detector. Mile 2.0.63 degrees. Axis 7.46. 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Length 1.2959. 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

0: Bye.
1: And that's 15 home maneuver. Make it agency at 3907, over. All right, 8470, that is the TGO. Okay.

0: CNS 13 RTC home. Yes, CN 3284 East. Do you have a different DP number?
1: KC River Dispatch, transfer mid area west, over. 261, go over. That's 261, you have permission into La Crescent. And I've got one sitting on the siding there at River Junction waiting for a 246 to go by. But I think by the time you pull into the yard, they should be moving over.
0: So CN 3284 East, all complete with that shove move, chain crest and milepost 163. Is that correct? Okay, and do you guys still have to build?
1: All right, copy that. Do you have GTBs over?
0: Wow. Okay, well that sounds like a bunch of fun. So, okay, for me to give them a radio blocking authority, you guys are on the move east now. Alright, so CN 3362. Proceed for milepost 163, 163, to milepost 100, 100 on Whitehall Sub Main. Checkbox 7, SEVEN. Do not sit on ahead of or past preceding train. The CN 3284, 3284 East. Radio blocking behind.
2: Over
3: 163, 163. Kept hearing static over and over again. I don't know if you've answered. Sorry about that.
2: No, just now. Like I said, I'd even notice you rang up. I was doing variances, not taking care about that. What can I do for you? Over.
3: Permission to proceed west and west Salem is line lock check for main zero restored. Over.
2: West Salem line lock check for main line movement zero restored. Thank you. And yeah, IDQ 2320, pretty to west from where you stand, though.
3: West from where we stand, and I don't know if it's just because of what we're doing. I guess I've never done this before, but coming up to the intermediate here at 272.3-ish. It doesn't look like there's any.
2: I'm waiting for you to creep closer. I would love to answer that, but it all looks the same on my end, or?
3: So we don't need block protection. Four times four is 16 times 12. So we don't need block protection anymore.
2: Okay. All right, we'll take down the blocks and okay to proceed west. And I have no other words of wisdom of it.
3: Yeah,
2: you know, the west end of the yard. And it seems that we get something more favorable, and I guess that would be a question for somebody that's done that tidbit before. Nobody's ever said anything to me, so I guess I don't know how to answer it over.
3: Next week, you got going well on this job. You know, more than I do.
2: You guys have a good one. It's a cat pet jump.
0: That repeat. So you're all set. Can you hear them? Can you call out to them and make sure everybody's able to communicate?

0: 200 feet, 6 for the east end and 4 feet on the south track.
1: Hi, Gal.

All right, gentlemen, you guys have a great rest of your night. Stay in contact. Also, let the RTC know when it's time to tell point to order the outbound in the backhaul. RTC out.

0: Be intercept across, dispatch to the intercept 8038 West. He is asking if you guys can clear Grand Crossing to cruise properly. After that, I'll let him know and I'll holler at your outbound number. Thank you. It's on the set.
1: Seriously, before the... Thank you.

call, John. So that was the highlight card that I did, correct? .6338.

3 to 5. Power and car is back on board the train. And it says, we'll sit down the bunny shelter.

0: CPKC detector, mile 2, 3, 5.4, coma 5, 7 degrees, axles 7, 4, 6, no alarms, length 1, 3, 0, 5, 7, mile 2, 3, 5.4, out.
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I'm Stan, CP8917, 8917 North, and RTH. Works off clear track 140-46, 4046, 2209, 2209, slash DCE, is that all correct?

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1: Sherman Dairy, last, over.
0: T2 dispatch, over.
1: ID2, go out, over.
0: We've been 12 actually, we've got 16 of them. We don't want protection anymore, and then let's just go into extended yard.
1: Okay, copy that. I got a BN train lined up there. Once he clears, I'll get you lined into the east end of the yard, over. I haven't gotten a call sheet for him yet, over.
0: Gotcha.
1: Alright, City KC, River Spatro.

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0: and Desk 13 RTC. Home and over. All right, so CN 5483 North, all finished at Marshfield, ready to head north. Signals north coming up. You'll be behind 199 to meet your counterpart, over.
1: 79, over.
0: Ooh, here we go. Have a safe night. RTC out.
1: SCP 3001, you do have authority pass signal to flank stop indication. Main 2 to main 2 eastbound, over.
0: And S13 RTC, home and over. CN 3284 East, go ahead, over. I will talk to Point about that. They should have the info by the time you clear at Rapids, or... I'll talk to you tomorrow, I'm sure. And you guys have a safe night. RTC out.
2: 685 West. Approaching Raymore. No restrictions, almost up. 47 out.

0: big expense, Mitch. 247. We'll meet the 246 on the double track there, right around Madary, just so you know.
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0: They are around Madary, but you'll meet them on the double track.
2: All right, copy that.
0: Thank you. Central.
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0: Ja.
1: Okay, are you both qualified towards point over?

Okay, no, it's not for that train. They have an S753 that needs to go up, and they're not qualified past point. So I will let them know engineer is not, and we'll go from there. I was just talking to them about your outbound and your backhaul. Okay, just making sure. I didn't think so, but thank you. Arcs out.

All right, sure. CN3284E, store. All right, CN3284E is clear, milepost 141, 141 at 2231, 2231, reported by conductor alone, correct, over. All right, CN 3362 East, did you copy that, over?

0: is all correct. And are you two qualified towards point or no? All right. I'll let Bear know. I'm not really sure what the plan is yet, but I'm sure they'll tell you after I leave. So they know what I'll say. All right. You guys have a good night, too. Archie out.
1: Detector, mile 284. Found.
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3: 247 BNSF 7685, over.
2: Yes, good evening, BNSF 7685, go ahead please, over.
3: At milepost 249.3, Toma sub, PTC went into a degraded state. Everything's up and running again, as it should, but just reporting that, over.
2: Copy that, BNSF 7685 went degraded state, appears to recover now. Any faults or damage displayed at the time he went degraded, over?
4: Process back, over.
3: No, over.
2: Copy that. Yeah, it looks like the messages are telling me you had a bit of a navigation fault. That's what put you disengaged, but it appears recovered, but if you have any further problems, give us a call back there.

0: 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Thanks.
1: 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Yeah, appreciate it. BGC out.
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0: CP 2320 at the west turn, lead switch La Crosse, has authority to enter La Crosse siding, over. Yeah, that's all correct. And then I got a call sheet for J19, looks like they were on duty at 2200, over.
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0: correct. Yep.
1: Just one, they are leaving Marquette now. How far south do you guys qualify them? Okay, copy that. Planning on running it to Dubuque to Nahant Crew.

CP detected. Mile 269.0, coma 60 degrees. Axle 760, no alarm. Link 11230, mile 269.0, out.

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Right, 374, all clear of La Crescent Yard on the Marquette, over. So I'll CBKC River Dispatch.

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Temperature 6.1. Total axles 3.7.2. Speed 4.1. Detector out.

0: 13, 33.
1: CP detected. Mile 269.0, coma 61 degrees. Axel 328, no alarm. Link 4767, mile 269.0, out.
0: 13-0.

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Yes, good evening, 4695. Go ahead, please, over.

0: CP detector. Mile 254.0, coma, number 2, name 55 degrees. Axle 760, no alarm. Link 11232, mile 254.0, out.
1: Yeah, Roger that. Everything looks healthy on my end, so it should be good to go. I'll keep an eye on you, but if you have any issues with it, give us a call back there. Over.

0: 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McGee River Dispatcher, went on the cell, over.
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2: Say, my post 122, 122, over.
1: 117, 117, over.
2: All right, the CN 3284 East, their milepost 117, 117 at 2313, over.
1: That is correct.
2: All right, thank you.

Yankee River Dispatch. Hello, go ahead, over. All right, which, do you have 257808, over?

0: All right, signal indication out the east end of the yard. Block fly, let me know when you're all west of Grand and clear. And the KCS 4695 has a 31st direction in the plant at Grand Crossing, over. Grand Crossing is correct, over. Pacific East River Dispatch, off.
1: CC detector, mile 254.0, number 1, main 58 degrees, axle 746, no alarm, link 12934, mile 254.0, out.
2: Over to sector 254.0 on main 1, it's no defect, no alarm, 257 out.

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Detector out.

0: INSF 76, 85 West, approaching Bangor. No restrictions, homeless sub, 247 help.
1: This is the Benny.

can't make out that last number, over. Understand, CN 3284 East clear, milepost 108108, over. Is that correct, over?

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0: Alright, when something comes up behind it to push, does the EOT get in the way over? Would they hook up to your air or no over? Oh, I know over.
1: Plenty hard rapid stuff.
2: 775, here on the Whitehall, coming up to the yard,
1: board.
2: Looking for instructions for the yard,
1: over. Alright, you guys are good up to 17th, gonna be following the 490 out of the yard.
2: Okay, up to 17th for now, let 490 go out ahead and follow them out, so I'll walk over.
1: That is.
2: Thank you.

guy about that. And he said, yeah, sometimes it don't work over. East River Dispatcher, CPD 917, over.

All right, well, I can't get down that road west, so lock reverse, so I guess I'll take you in at River Junction, over. Copy. Easy River Dispatch, out.

0: 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Mile 269.0, coma 57 degrees.
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2: River dispatch, I'm a dairy turnover. Working with IED 2, CP 2320, over. Come out of that west yard lead, over.

WEST 4695 West WEST at West WEST, Yardley Switch Lacrosse, has authority to enter the siding behind, talking to, or in communication with the CP2320 East EAST, who has passed West WEST Y and proceed West WEST over. Correct, over. Case River dispatch out. Yeah, we'd be able to clear it up, over. Yeah, I have 247 coming up to Madera East meeting up. 448 that's going in the river junction. After those two, you can have it for at least an hour, over. If you guys can clear it up, let me know, and I can give it to you after 247, over.

Alright, CN 3284, 3284 East, Port Clear Track, door number 8468. 8468, switches to Delmar at 2340.

0: All right, following A490 out of Hilliard, and maybe the relay for the guy behind you that you talked to him over.
1: BNSF 7685, over. Evening. Looks like you're gonna set out 23 auto racks to the west storage at Hastings. Were you told that, over?
2: Yes,
1: they need header on the BN for that. You need a length, won't you, over?
0: Relay 2342-2342 WCA, over.
1: Nothing at the Grove, over.
0: All right, that's correct. Talk to you in a little bit. Sticking them.
1: Okay, then you won't have to go to the Grove, over? It sounds good. TPKC River Dispatch out. Unfortunately, go ahead, over. Copy, and I suppose they're all on the rear, over?
2: Yep, that is correct. They are on the rear.

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1: Go ahead, over.
2: Hey, I wonder if you would that be better if we just set out car at Blackbird?
1: Yeah, I was just kind of thinking you're, I don't know if Blackbird isn't an option, if we could somehow cut away those cars and just go in with those and leave the rest of it somewhere while you work, over.
0: 508, 10-8948, 8948 at Blair. 6 SAX, work between Blair, mile post 195, 195 on Whitehall Submain. 8508, 8508 S1, only box mark 6 SAX.

0: CP detector. Mile 254.0, coma, number 2, main 54 degrees. Actual 328, no alarm. Link 4768, mile 254.0, out.
1: East 6254.0, no alarms, no restrictions, out.

Roger, BNSF 7685, over. Heads up, if you want to start creeping your way west after you get by bridge switch. I got 448 going in the siding for you. They're at Homer. I couldn't get done how or west to reverse, over. Come by, I'm taking the lazy way, over. Mississippi Casey River, dispatch out.

0: dispatcher calling the CP 8932, over. Hey guys, you're going to meet 46 here at Camp Douglas. They're currently coming into Monroe West, over. That's correct, over. UBKC, Wisconsin dispatcher on. KC, Wisconsin dispatcher calling KCS 4172, over.
1: 4172.
0: You'll meet 249 at Camp Douglas. They're currently coming through Mile Creek West, over.
1: Alright, thanks for the heads up.
0: KC, Wisconsin dispatcher on.

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1: That's
2: 3.54.53 degrees. Axles 7.60. 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
4: Conference dispatch call in the GPS 4172, over.
1: 4172.
4: You have a few, over.
1: Reach, over.
0: Yeah, you can give them a call when you come on through there. They still have to double up 592, but I'm sure we can get you guys.
1: Alright, yeah, I'll give them a call, thank you, over. Point guard.
5: The CSX is dead. The CP's probably got 27. And the DP has got 37. Over.
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Right, got it. 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NSCK for the next journey, over. Case the river dispatch out. 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

0: Flayard, rapid south. 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
0: Should know better, except they gotta get out of here, so. 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

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I'll get you this after here in just a second, over.

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Mile 2. Northbound. 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Detector out.

0: 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About 1,000 of them.
1: TW-4907, over.
2: 26 northbound.
1: TW-4907, 4907, pointing clear track 30 number 8439, 8439, switches normal at midnight 15, 0015 WCA, over.

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Just give me the time again. It's all correct on the repeat. GW4907, over. All right, thank you. You guys have a good one. It's 13 them. CNS 13, R to Zimmer. Switches normal area at midnight 16 0016 WCA, over.

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0: I'll just light you up. You should be able to get, 490-775, then you guys look for Sonic Agent Hilliard, over. Alright, CNS 13M.
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0: 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Change. Circle line two, proceed from the south, SRUPH signing switch change. From the south, SRUPH signing switch Harper Ferry on the main track. Circle line 21, permission to leave following switch in reverse position, south, SRUPH signing switch change. Settle lines check two, lines two and 21, dispatcher AWK, over.
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1: 4001, total lines check 2 and 2 and 21. Okay, the midnight 19 dispatcher, AWK, over.

track 4002, dated May 30th, 2026, the CP 8795-8795 South SWTH at Kane. Check line 2, proceed from the South SWTH setting for Tarpers Ferry to CTC Marquette on the main track. Check line 7, not in effect until after the arrival of the BNSF 6155-6155 North and RTH at the South SWTH setting for Tarpers Ferry. Check line 20, be prepared to stop the following switch, still known to be in normal position, the South SWTH setting for Tarpers Ferry. 4002, 4002, total line check 3, lines 27 and 21, does contain a meet, dispatcher AWK over 4.

0: 24002, total line check 3, line 20, okay, midnight 21, dispatcher AW Tavern. Correct, sir. 155, getting ready to depart Marquette here momentarily, over.
1: We got 13,000 feet, and we got a 2,200 feet of water action, so it holds 20.

Casey River Dispatcher, RCP 9823, over. I do have J19, gonna go by you here at River Junction East as well. Hopefully by the time you get up there, they're by, over. 'Pulling out, waiting, over. Casey River Dispatcher, up.

That's your Beta SF 7685, over. Did that just come in, over? Oh, it took so long, I was beating on the keyboard, over. That Hastings work. Teldrick said it'll fit. I wonder if we should have you cut off your sellout east of Vermilion, pull the rest of the train up to East Hastings, run around it, grab onto the setup and take it in, just that, over.

0: if you were to guess, how long do you think, Art?
1: CKP detector, mile 220.0,56 degrees, axis 760, no alarm, length 11198, mile 220.0, out.
0: I'm not for sure exactly what he's showing for, links, over. Wait, so that should be enough for your setup, correct, over? Copy. Yeah, I guess we'll have to see when we get there, over. Do have a J-20, maybe they'll come up, take a peek, or I could have 261 set a cone or two over.
2: Yeah.
0: Alright, pretty good. Thank you, Sir River Dispatch out.
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0: 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Maybe they'll come up, take a peek, or I can have 261 set a counter shoe over. All right, I can do it. Dickey River Dispatch out.
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2: Good morning, Dispatcher UP 1899, over.
1: Go ahead, 1899. Good morning. Over.
2: Yeah, getting close to Wyoville. I wonder if we can get that last piece of authority to Adams. Over.
1: Let's get you going. That's 173.5. Is that correct, over?
2: Yep, 173.5 to 199.1 will work perfectly. Over.
1: All right, getting this written up and send your way. Over.
2: All right, very well. Thank you.
1: You are so welcome. Thank you.

0: Thank you, Ray. Have a good one. Over.
1: Thank you much. You have a good night also.
0: Thank you. Be back.

Alright, signal on occasion, clear one, and we'll keep throwing it in for you until you don't need it anymore, over. Alright, CNS 12, hold up.

0: PKC detector. Mile 2, 3, 5.4. Toma 5, 1 degrees. Axles 6, 1, 0. No alarms. Length 8, 8, 8, 2. Mile 2, 3, 5.4. 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
0: Signal's coming in, guys. I was trying to decide if I was going to put you in here at Sparta or try to get you down to Bangor, because he's just 448, just coming out of River Junction East. Thank y'all. I had time to get down there to meet him over.
1: Yeah, we believe we can beat him there, over.
0: Copy that. Signal indication, over.
1: All right, then.
0: Indication. 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

CNS 12, over. 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

right, just in time before you got all blocked up. I got one looking to come out the ladder lead, so I'll get you moving first if you're light power over. All right, signal indication. In the 12, whatever.

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1: What's that?
0: As far as the police got called for ALCH 29.

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VSF, we call St. Clair Dispatcher to the BNSF 9082 East Zone. I'm just making sure that someone told you the yard and the trucks and everything from this plane at work at La Crosse. That's all correct, and you got that you're going to leave the train at Sullivan and just bring the set out to those 2, 3 to 5. Is that correct, Owen?

明月，但我给别的张学才的。Alright, sounds good. Let me, tell me up whenever you get signal indication at Sullivan over. We can get signal verification at Sullivan over.

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1: IUP 1899, over.
0: Just doing some double check, and I'm not sure if you know, but the AOCH, there were no rested crews, so part of that is parked there on the main, part's in the yard. Looks like we're going to do some shuffling of some power and some cars before the CHAL can get in, so it's kind of a race to see who heads there first. What's your ETA approximately to Adams? Over. 40 minutes. I'll let Hector know, and we'll make some plans. Over.
1: Hey, Roger, if you talk to him, tell him we were planning on coming in for 10, and our butler's on 12.
0: See that? You were planning on coming in for 10, and butler's on 12. Correct, over?
1: That is correct, if that's good with him.
0: Copy that. I'll let you know, over.

0: 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Mile 254.0 coma number 2 main 51 degree. Axle 610 no alarm. 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
1: That's correct. Okay, this is the top of the special.

0: You'd be 543. You'd be 1-899. Over.
1: 99, over.
0: Righty, gave a shot to Hector, and he said, thumbs up, coming in for 10, and Butler on 12 should work just great. He's going to brief you when you get there. And it looks like, yes, he might need to have you move some power and some cars once you can to make room for that CHAL inbound. Over. You got it. Thank you, guys. Over.
1: Oh, thank you.
0: You're welcome. Dispatch out.

0: Dispatcher answering, Portico. Copy that, all best quarters junction on the main, looking to head east. Go back into the yard,
1: over. DC River Dispatcher, Madary, tower over. Alright, UP 3430 in two, looking at the yard, over to the internet, to my knowledge. I got you with 6,200 feet, over. Copy that, I'll probably get you to the Madary siding to meet 249, over. Thank you, CPKC River Dispatch out.

0: 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Temperature 63F. Total axles 212. 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Detector out.
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0: representative. 100 gallons of a liter, 3400. All right, signal to North of Elliott, over.

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0: Correct, Ron, have a good night, over.
2: Reporting, but,
1: all right, copy that. We'll get you out. Over.
2: Thank you very much.
1: Thank you. Service out.

0: 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Mile 269.0, Homa 58 degrees.
1: Axle
0: 576. 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
2: 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East no defects. 269. 448 out.

AN detector, mile 276.6. Bow found, no defects. Temperature 5.7F. Total axle 2.1. Speed 4.4. Detector out.

0: 30 and 12 over.
1: Thank you. Communication mechanical out.

see if there's anything that you're able to do with those three units. If we possibly make that KTS a leader and run like that. If not, let me know, and then we'll have to get on the

0: About 150 cars, how long would that take for the dealer? It would be less than half a thousand. Do you see that? So it can run 2 by 1 by 0 or 2 by 0 by 1, right?
1: One more, yeah.
0: So yeah, he said let's see what we can do. If we gotta change the setup from 1 by 1 by 1 to whatever, we gotta do what we gotta do. It doesn't matter. I mean, I believe we got markings here on the rack, so we have to put markings here.
1: More detail.

0: 655 have a route to come from the Marquette to Portage, over? The 655 coming up off the Marquette's up. I just need to keep a route for them to turn the corner and go towards Portage, over. Yeah, they're still about 50 miles out, over.
1: Okay, yeah, I'm hoping we're going to find
0: grab our poles from over there. Copy that, CB2320 reports also to stay along the siding, line electric to the siding. Will the siding be clear when you depart, over? Do you have any other power, over? How many cars are you taking over? Over.
1: 44 total.
0: We just stacked in here once 853 gets way over. Oh, welcome, the Gacy River Dispatch.
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4: Detector, mile 254.0, coma, number 2, main 50 degrees, axle 576, no alarm, link 11070, mile 254.0, out.
3: CP9823, east 2 main, no defects, 254, 4480.

CQ detector. Mile 269.0, coma 58 degrees. Axle 610, no alarm. Link 8956, mile 269.0, out.

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1: Guys are good down to cross from the trim table for now. 556 has got to get on a one track, get on to 23, and then you guys can

you guys are all stopped, I'll move my foot flag to the movement, see if there's other people together.

All right. Not a problem. Signal indication. Up to Nita for the next part. All right. Sando 12. I guess I should check on this part. You guys going to clear Nita south when you get up there?

Route 43. 355, looking for track mark, Monroe, subdivision 4174, 4174, WAMX. All right. Issue 2, the WAMX 4174, 4174, Lock 4, that's what you are, with between Model 13, decimal PHR, 2 Model 43, decimal PHR, 11, 19, track. Understand all main line switches that have been operated between the limits, then they're stored in normal position. We're at the train of all three of those limits. You're all correct, sir. Time is 6:14. 0214 hours, dispatcher DJC. 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

0: correct. 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As well, if you take another president to be on this bad house.
1: Copy, but then you wouldn't list anything at 1-0 over?

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country that is going to Oakdale to build a train, board the 12 axles when you come out. Still waiting on this 46 to be afforded you with. You may get held up there. That's correct. Signal indication at 3 lights on the main, though. That's correct. The BKC stops the dispatch route. Go ahead, officer.

CP-1025 is this base for you. Yeah, but, yo,

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Watertown Patrol CTO. CTO, no changes. No. That was the CTE 5025. Is your leader correct? Directional or work one? Okay.

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2: 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Okay.

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1: Last check, 1, number 4, located at 221-0221, Tango Delta, Papa, over. Correct, you guys lost signal indication in Fourth Junction down to MHC, over.
0: I do have a 249 at Rivers Junction, and then I have J20 at Colville that has to work Wabasha.
2: Verified on the ground, I had a boot protect the shove, no gap, no trailers, two switches, back clear for 20, over.
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Over.

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1: CPKC detector, mile 2, 3, 5.4, coma 4, 9 degrees, axles 5, 7, 6, no alarms, length 1, 1, 0, 2, 1, mile 2, 3, 5.4, out.
2: CP9823 east, no defects, 235-4, 448 out.
3: Phoenix F6155 on the main track at the south SCTX signs which changed from normal position at 227 dispatcher AWK, is that correct? Sir? Correct, over. Dispatcher out.

0: line through.
1: KCE, this is Wisconsin Dispatch, call out of KCSM 46610. Hey guys, I got a cab hauled to y'all at 250-0250 to take y'all out to Kilburn to bring a train in that's tied down in the siding. Over.
2: 3350 south, over.
1: 0250-0250.
2: Yeah, okay, the next checker's seeing 3350 south, over.
1: That's right.

0: 26.0, coma 55 degrees.
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0: get on the phone. 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
1: Yeah, Jason, what's the plan for us? We're coming up to Dover.
0: I'll go double check, but I think self-track, I think, over. Come in, block 13, you got an engine to set out, and two tracks to pick up, I guess, for you. Yep.
2: Can't make this shit up.
1: Gotta love it. Over, we don't smoke any.
0: We got Bruce coming up here to get the ALCH.

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1: is a good one, and 39 is a good one. 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Should be to get you to Mars Shield for the first one.
2: Alright, that's good. Okay, double.
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Copy that. Highway 13 blocked, 3 to 4 hours. Holding out, waiting for that ALC truck.

0: Copy that. I will let them know. Highway 13 blocked, about 3 to 4 hours. Appreciate the update. Over. Welcome. Thank you. Snatch up.
1: 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Between Mapples 192, Mapples 195, blocking protection has been established, over.

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0: CT detected. Mile 254.0. Coma number 2. Name 47 degrees. Axle 468. No alarm. Link 6226. Mile 254.0. Out.
1: West, over. An odd question for you, over. But you have to work Wabasha and J-20 has to work Wabasha. It's going to take J-20, they report 2 hours to do their work. I was thinking I have them go in at Midland. 249 goes by, you go by. They come out, you guys couple together and go west. You work the west side of Wabasha, they work the east side. Would something like that even work, over? Just so they don't have to shove so far, I guess you'd just be taking them west up to the east side of Wabasha, over.
2: Signal verification whenever you ready to get flagged by CP2001, we're going to have you go ahead once you get flagged and get up by the depot and everything, tie it down. Got call holds until 0400, so your crew won't be on duty for another hour.
3: All right, stand by.
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1: Miles would that be roughly, over?
4: TGBO 27-794-246-29. Porch to Bensonville, good TGBO. We have one crossing I need to give you, but I can't give you that when y'all are ready to depart.
3: Staff indication 3001.
4: All right, let's get past the crossing. Over.
3: Red. Over.
2: After stopping BNSF 4236 east at CP2001 has authority passing on displaying stop indication from main 2TWO to main 2TWO, point east EAST bound move. Over.
1: The 249's coming up to Homer. I don't suppose if I got you out of there ahead of him, you'd be able to do the work at Wabasha and get out of their way, would you, over?
4: Bulletin in 3924-3924. Over.
2: That is all correct, over.

Frank Bulletin 10-3924, 3924, located 256-0256, Tango Delta Papa, over.

0: now 4661, over. You guys pull down past Portage Junction, over.
1: Boyard Rapid Tower, over.
0: Portage Junction, so I can get the 246 going, over. Finish the crew swap in this 529. He's going out and get your signal.
2: Yeah.
0: Alright.
2: There's a train on the main there.

790, yo. Hey, guys, you all just have light-powered engines. Is that correct, though? Hey, the siding here in Lewiston, to meet a 448 that's coming into Kilburn West, over. That's correct, though. Copy that, thanks. KC, Wisconsin, dispatch route.

0: WKC Wisconsin Dispatcher calling the CP 9823, over. Guys, you're going to get held up here at Lewiston East to meet a 529 coming out of Portage. The crew swapping right now. That's correct, over. BKC, Wisconsin, outbound call for 0400-0400, over.
1: Dave, the west end's against it. You want me to lock it up or you want to just grab the Jeep?
2: All right, copy that. Signal indication, you're going to...
1: All right, you got control of the west end. Jeep's right out front here.
3: All right.
1: Guys, clear at the west end.
3: Okay.
1: Yeah, we came in west end.
3: All right, we can swing out the south track, not worry about it.
1: Yep.
0: Held up at Lewiston East, waiting on a 529 coming out of Portage. We're swapping right now, and your outbound was called for 0400-0400. Over.
4: Four, eight. Detector out.

Copy that, Jazz. I'll get you on the O. Go ahead, O. I put some in the pit for you. It should be I-68-619, over.

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1: 54-16, RTC.
0: 16, over.
1: 54-16, report and clear, expect 30, 85, 27, 85, 27, all switches to zero, normal, over.
0: 54-16-5416, port of clear track number 8527. 8527, switch to normal at 308-0308 WCA, over.
1: Correct. Canadian National CN, or Canadian National 5416, CN 5416, reporting clear track 3085-27, 8527, all switch to the rear normal, limited port of clear 308.308 WCA, over.
0: All right, that was a CN 5416, correct, over?
1: Correct, CN 5416, Canadian National 5416.
0: All right, all correct in the repeats. Talk to you when you're ready to leave Rapids, over.
1: Roger, 5416 out.

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0: 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Total axle 3, 7, 2. Speed 4, 5. Detector out.
1: ECS 4692, ECS, please flip off post 440, Mesa City sub on the main track, use track point 3001, 3001 at 313 AWK, is that correct, over?

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Go ahead. Larry 8844 is good for the M340 41 of the 28. CDU for changes.

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1: Should be 50, Wisconsin Dutch Southern, KCS 4172 open. Guys, what's your new count, folks? Yes, because you constantly scratch your eyes.

CNS 12, home and a... Go ahead, okay. Merit 8842 is good for the 8491-91 on the 29th. CDU for changes, over. 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

0: Yeah, that was 10992 on the link, over.
1: Point two, south sound, no defects. Temperature 63°F. Total axle 656. Speed 42. Detector out.

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1: 3284 North on the coast to Mark below.
0: Alright, signal location block supplied on the way across siding. For your work there, should you be less than 12 axles over?
2: EMC tester, mile 276.6. Northbound.
0: That should be fine. Your signal indication in, is your authority over? 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Record time, that one coming off the Marquette sub is like 2 miles out, over. Yeah, oh well. Yeah, it's a horse apiece for me, because if I have you sit there and wait, then you never get nothing done, over. Good this time, thank you, over. 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
2: CN detector, mile 276.6. Northbound, no defects. Temperature 5.4. Total axle 37. Speed 3.4. Detector out.

0: 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Authority pass the signal plane. Stop location from main 10E to main 10E for a ECAST bound move. Over. Give me those mains again. Over. That is all correct. Thank you. Your crew should be on duty here in about 15 minutes. Over. 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
1: 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Five permission in the La Crescent Yard, looking out for I-82. They're just pulling out, over. Feet, over. Copy.
2: 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Alright, no stop at Nina then, over.

0: it says 74 cars to Sparta and 26 to Oakdale, or... Yes, over. No problem. Do you have two units, over? All right, copy that, over.
1: This is for call Sinclair Dispatcher. To the BNSF 618 East, over. As soon as one gets by 19 Junction, look for it, over. All correct, thank you. BNSF, LaCosta, close to Metro.

first disc. 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

0: 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CN 3284 going north, TO. Call in for unnecessary run-ins at milepost 272.9, 274.0, 278.1.
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0: Alright, CPKC, Wisconsin dispatcher up.
1: Oh, they can get one to double, over.

It's 4692, 4692 East AST, Split Lamar Post 2929, Mason 37 on the main track, using track 13001301 at 335 AWK. Is that correct? Over.

0: about how long does it take to run from Portage Junction to Mandy on the M&P sub? Over. Thank you. UKC Wisconsin dispatcher out.
1: All right, copied it. Yeah, it looks like it was,
2: detector, mile, 2, 3, 5, 4, coma, 4, 8, degrees, axles, 4, 6, 8, no alarms, length, 6, 1, 8, 4, mile, 2, 3, 5, 4, out.
3: 230 Paddock 4852. 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
1: Book this up. How are you running now?
3: If it runs into me again, I'm a thick manual. Wild detector alarm, level 2, for a car that's going to have to be set out at Lytle whenever you're ready to copy over.
1: My initials are SR Sierra Romeo.
3: All right, SR Sierra Romeo, thank you.
1: All right, guys, be safe out there. I'll see you out.

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0: Hey guys, let me ask you a question.

That is all correct. Are you ready to copy the call number over? BNSF 477-180. Again, that is BNSF 477-180. Over. I'm looking into it now.

4790. Hey guys, Storm 853 here at Mile Creek. They currently coming into Camp Douglas West. So. Will y'all be able to go straight in? You got this 529 behind you. Or will I need to put y'all in at Camp Douglas and let them go on by y'all over?

0: That is correct, Omar. Yeah, give me a shout when you're all set to go over. Go ahead. Eight, a good one to you for changes. 215 on duty. How much fuel you got over?
1: EM detector, mile 276.6. 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Temperature 5.4. 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Speed 3.7. Detector out.
0: Alright, signal location here, C1 up the north and a JO, over. That is correct, over.

0: North in our cheek, clear 4003-4003 at 349, dispatch your AWK, is that correct, over?
1: Mile 284.2 North bound

CN detector, mile 284.2. North found no defects. Temperature 63F. Total axle 372. Speed 37. Detector out.

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Atlas 468. No alarm. Length 6192. Mile 220.0 out.

Jimmy Casey, House of Dispatch, calling the UP 3040. Okay. Yeah, you also go meet the 529 there at Mile Creek. They're currently coming into Kilburn, east over. Light powered in 529. CPKC, Wisconsin dispatcher out.

SF, the Crossing Code Dispatch, answering page, she made you over. That is correct. I actually have them on hold right now to argue with GTBs and everything. We're just discussing where we think you'll land at. I believe you guys will make it past DeSoto. Would you agree with that, over?

I'll have him start heading that way and meet you down there. I'm going to have him go out to at least, you know, if not past 2791. I'll let you know as you guys get close over.

All right, I got one each direction, and then we'll get you moving. All right, no problem. CNS 12.

Grand South for crossing, code dispatcher to be intercept 6, 18 east, over. I won't be able to use the yard van. They've got, he has to go take a crew out that just came on duty after Genoa, and then can come back. I can send him back towards you once he gets back, but he'll probably be about an hour and a half or so over. Copy, let me know. Yes, I have a crossing for dispatch out.

Dispatch, am I Dairy Tower, over? Over. Stand over. Speak East River, dispatch out.

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Bow sound, no defects. Temperature 5.4. Total axle 6.56. 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Detector out.

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0: CNS-12, homewood to the CN-2240. Alright, they want me to let you know you're okay for 2-notch 8. That is correct. And, you shouldn't have anybody to meet along the way. So, we're going to make a run for it. Alright, see you in this 12 moment.
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CT detector. Mile 269.0, coma 54 degrees. Axle 406, no alarm. Link 4290, mile 269.0, out.

13 Art of CC and 3284 North, over. You'll see two here now, whatever. No problem, RTC to CN 3803 East, over. You guys can keep coming if you're all on, over.

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0: 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Thank you. 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

0: CNS-12, home and over. Go ahead. All right, still good for you. Signal indication north. Better. All right, not a problem. Seeing this 12 on the...
1: CN detector, mile 267.65. Northbound, no defect. Temperature 57F. Total axle 420. Speed 41. Detector out.
2: One second, I'll let you know about the setup.

0: 38, yeah, you have permission and yard yard rules apply. Your setoff will go to one track, which is clear. 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
0: I'll let you know in a second how many. Over.
1: Hey guys, I know y'all got to build this train when y'all get in there at Oakdale, but I got a 655 that got to set off 74 cars there as well. You think there may be a chance they can get in there with y'all in there, or you got to let me know once y'all get there, over?
2: We have no clue yet. We don't know where our train is.
1: All right, copy that. I'll reach back out to you once y'all get in there, over. KC Wisconsin Dispatcher up.

2-13, or December. Alright, get ahead north, please stand, signal on occasion. Probably see, take the side in Auburndale for 2, over.

0: Hayfield, K38, over. Take three, over. Again, permission of the yard, yard rules apply. Set off the one track, set off your two units, your third and fourth unit to four track, and then you're going to pick up two tracks. Everything except the rear fourth, the west four car. So the last car in two track you'll be taking with you will be a Robert Girl Charlie X-Ray 46221. That's RGCX 46221. That'll be the car you come out with in two track, over.
1: Another 20. CPKC, Wisconsin Dispatch, answer the ram, 40, over.
2: NS 3647, you said.
1: Go ahead, I'm ready, open.
2: So what, 7:30, 2 hours in, so you'll probably make Monona, maybe somewhere there, over.

0: KC with Papa Spectra. I got Foghawk, Chase up. 21. Whatever, we'll take the hold there at Osh, and what we'll do when we get to that point, over. Sounds good, appreciate it, sir. Thank you, over. Get shot at something.
1: That is correct. Dispatcher was talking, had to stop. Paperwork will be in the depot. Hey, Tim up. Going to be a head-in pickup, 38-0.

4030 is going to say for you, please. 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Alright, copy that. I'm probably get an 853 by you, but I will get this 853 by you before I get y'all out. And currently coming through Mile Creek. Nope. That's correct. You can see the concept of the restaurant.

All right, copy that. I'm probably get an 853 by you, but I will get this 853 by you before I get y'all out. And currently coming through Mile Creek. Nope. That's correct. BKC, Wisconsin, this restaurant.

0: 15, across the dispatch code in the KCS 4172. What are your fuel needs?
1: CN detector. 7.9. Southbound.

CNS 12, home with the CNE 35. Over. Yeah, Chief said that you're good for two notch eights. Over.

0: Sorry, did it catch you, or I didn't get any alerts on it? I'm going to take a turn in, have somebody come out and take a look at it. I mean, you're not meeting anybody, and as far as I can tell, it should not have happened.
1: Norris found no defects. Temperature 5.3. Total axles.
0: I'm showing the block occupied, so it looks like you guys might have got into it over. You're okay to take them north. I can't do anything with the signal on it. Let's see if I can't clear anything. I'd have to talk you by. 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

0: take it easy down to the signal. 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
1: Sightings are free, and you got to occupy it to double it. So yep, that is correct, my friend. Over.
0: Trying to talk to you. Yes. If you see anything while you're en route, and then once you get down there, you can't get the signal to clear up. We'll have to talk you by it. Over.
2: Going to come in and trains on 2, you said? 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
1: Held there, over.
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1: Go five, we'll talk.

3362 North, diverging approach, South Marshfield, not North Marshfield, is decided.

that's 13. CN 3803, 3803 East, 43rd track, door number 8533, 8533 East, which is number the rear, at 441-0441 WCA, over.

this is Fetch Marquette, over. Ready, go ahead, over. Just 4692, 4692 East, DAST, clear track warrant 3001, 3001 at Duff 42 AWK, is that correct, over? Peace, good.

0: back on market.
1: Half hour to set by the depot there. We'll cut it off right in the clearance and on the bypass up on the north side there.

You see anything out there? Point already, so I can't clear anything or try to line anything through.

0: Transportation, over. Into the microphone, but.
1: Are you able to pull the
0: fence? 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

0: 20-650.
1: There you go. After stopping the CN-8835, has authority to pass signal displaying stop at Thornton. From Main 2, TWO, to the Main, south direction. Over.

0: about 50 cars on the train.
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0: Alright, that is all correct. And then, give me a shout back. Alright, thank you. CDS 12.
1: CDS 13, Arcturus.
2: You have permission to pass at milepost 144.14, stop 1, set up a player. Did you say both sides or just one side?
1: Hey, good morning, CD 978, the correct one, CD for any changes. 430 on duty. How much

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North found no defects. Temperature 5.4. Total axle 6.4. Speed 4.4.

0: 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Bye for now.
1: CN detector, mile 284.2 southbound.
2: Yeah, lines up track 1 to the airport protection, back 1515 on Berkeley.
0: Line for 1, 7 joint, opposite.

0: see if I can talk to the client on the I-5. Get that for
1: 4-3.
0: They set this up, I'll do a locomotive brake test.

0: 4.2. South found no defects. Temperature 63F. Total axles 408. Speed 42. Detector out.
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Okay, you're on the point. 25 to start. 550. We had a pretty good sized amount by airport coming down very fast. That's fine, I'll figure it out.

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It was possibly helpful.

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0: 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Mile 2, 3, 5, point, 4, coma, 4, 6 degrees. Axles 3, 8, 6. No alarms. Length 5, 7, 5, 9. Mile 2, 3, 5, point, 4, out.
1: 529, detector 235, that 4, no defects out.
2: I'm going to see for a minute there, Jeremy. I'm going to do the dump test on this.

CN detector, mile 284.2. Bow found no defects. Temperature 63F. Total axles 226. Speed 43. Detector out.

0: All right, I got a note on the cab, and you got one ahead of you that's meeting one at the Plainville, so once he gets signals, then I'll put in a request to get you through also. All right, after that, you're probably going to end up for some trains south. All right, it's the end of 12. Hold on.
1: Transportation over. Go ahead there in 223.

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0: Washington Court Dispatch, answer the call, sir.
1: All right, so when you left Green Bay, I got four. The departure out of Green Bay is four Kirk and two Ninas, and then Fond du Lac car.
0: Main 2GWO, four in EASC bound move. Over.
1: Line 1, what are you showing as line 1?
0: Thanks, being set. Crossing code dispatcher up. Being set. Crossing code dispatcher to the being set 7218 East Over. I'm going to bring you guys up to Sullivan for now. The crew for the train ahead's on duty in about 25 minutes. Then they'll go and we'll pull you guys up to, all correct. Maybe BSF. Crossing code dispatcher, I'll be inside for crossing code dispatcher, be inside 7450 East Over. Now you're outbound, I'm going to send you main 1. You're outbound is on duty at 615. You'll see 1 going from main 1 to main 2, going west, and then started heading east for your outbound, over.
2: Five, six, five, five,
0: oh. That's all correct, thank you. 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
0: So, Denver 911, 6 8 out.

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QNS-13, Arctic Zimmer. Go ahead, over. All right, coming up, still location of the air, over. All right, we'll switch as normal, the CN-3223-3223 south. Is reporting clear track authority 8541, 8541 at 523-0523 MJJ.

0: All right, that is all correct, and hopefully we'll get them up here pretty quick and get everybody moving.
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2: 7.6 southbound.
0: 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Hey, we're going to run you up to Strobe's for your authority today. We've got a whole bunch of traffic at NEM. I'm trying to get cleared.

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0: South, gonna run 516 by you here at JO. We'll get him by, then hold for one northbound, over. 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

E switch and E derail switch is line check normal and derail and derail position gas. 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

0: 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Detector out.
1: C3 detector, mile, 0, coma, number, 2, main, 4, 3 degrees, axle, 3, 8, 6, no alarm, link, 5, 7, 3, 7, mile, 2, 5, 4, point, 0, out.
2: 29, 2, main, activity, 4, Sparta, restriction 40, 303.3 out.

0: 8948894 clear track 30 number 8508-8508, switch is normal at 537-0537 WCA, over.
1: 2 for A2, multiply 93, CATX, 73266, Dove A3, and from there, multiply 35, CCVX, 59528,
2: Dove A5. 4, canceled by maintainer Ferguson at 537-0537, Tango Delta, Papa, over.

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0: Go ahead, up.
1: All right, all done with our work here at US Cell. If they'd like to come out at Sparta, head east, and we got to stop at.
0: Copy that, guys. Got a 5I-67 building a train there at Oakdale. I've been trying to reach him to see can y'all get in there with him, but I'm unable to reach him. I don't know if your radio reach out that far. Does it? You think it'll reach out that far, Tom?
1: I doubt it. Where did that crew up on?
0: Try to see if I can reach them over. BKC with confidence, that's right.

0: 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Yeah, scene one and then,
1: yeah, dispatcher, 5 by 6 7 over.
2: Go ahead,
1: yeah, you got conductors to the rear end and, I guess you can fire up that crew, outbound crew, whenever you want, over.
2: Copy that. Is it okay if I start heading that 655 that way, over?
1: What do you think? You know what track they're coming in for?
2: I stand by. I can ask them right quick, over. CBKC, Wisconsin dispatcher calling BNSF 6155, over.
1: Responding, over.
2: Hey, you guys know what track y'all need there at Oakdale, over?
1: Not a clue. All I know is we have 26 of them, over.
2: And 26 to set out, or 74, over?
1: 26.
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1: Did you get that dispatcher, the new leader for PTC, will be the CP 8767?
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1: Alright, thank you.
2: Do you think it's okay if I hit them that way, or I need to hold them here at Sparta, over?
1: What do you think, Jeremy? I'll get back to you there, dispatcher. I'll run over and ask the plan.
2: CBKC, Wisconsin dispatcher up.

You're riding flat back here.

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You got a copy? I do. You about ready? I just got back in here. Got to log in quick. All right. Sounds good.

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1: Insurance on.
0: You guys a Portage crew or a St. Paul crew?
1: Portage.
0: You know what U.S. Celica is on the tablet, by any chance, for reporting?
1: Let me look. I don't remember.
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2: 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Good morning.
3: Yeah, good morning to you, too.
4: It's about half hour to 40 minutes if you're ready for
5: it. Yes, that's 615 East, go ahead.
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6: Do you think we'll be able to jump back 150 cars to grab that DG to put it on the rear?
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0: Advanced left, the Paul St. Clair dispatcher, advanced left, 982 East Dover. You guys ready to roll over?
1: Ready.
0: Sounds good. Signal location, says one clear. Advanced left, the Paul St. Clair dispatcher out.
1: Protection flight on

0: dispatcher Mark said over. Sounds good, yeah, probably add more to hold for 39 and then maybe to be a server.
1: Northbound.
0: You guys, your cap taken care of there? Sounds good, here we go. That's it. Yes, sir.
2: Yeah, and coming out of my chat, so we just leave it at one today.
0: I'll give you a quick call there, David.
2: GPS, Mark, can I go?

0: Sound good. Now, what'd you say you have under here?
1: I have to go at 28 right here. What's the goal?
0: I got 28, 32, so about 50. So pop it up a little bit. Hey, Beast, Mark Sandor.

0: in anything. 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
1: I thought either one or the lead.
2: You're at it. 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

0: going 4-3 north bound, no defects. Temperature 5-9F. Total axle 4-2-0. D10 detector mile 284.2. North bound, no defects. Temperature 6-3F. Total axle 6-4-4. Speed 3-7. Detector out.
1: I got track authority 8548 to the CN 5484-5484 North. Checkbox 2, TWO, proceed from Appleton, switch no, to South Wrightstown, switch no, on Main. This is
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0: CT detector. Mile 269.0, coma 54 degrees.
1: Axle
0: 386, no alarm.
1: Link
0: 5774, mile 269.0,
1: out.
2: Track authority 8549 to the CN 5484-5484 north at Stroby. Checkbox 2 TWO, proceed from north Wrightstown, switch no. To milepost 241.5, it's 241.5 on Main. 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

0: CT detector. Mile 254.0, coma number 1, main 46 degrees. Axle 110, no alarm. Link 1161, mile 254.0, out.
1: Okay, it's 558-0558 MJJO.

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1: Repeat that, over.
0: Stand by.
1: And you're the lead engineer. Okay, I'll make sure they know. The NS-12 woman.
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1: Dispatcher, this is 5I67 here at Smart Santa. Can't get a hold of them. We don't know which track they're going to go down. It obviously looks like one track. Where are they at exactly?
0: Starting at Raymore.
1: Okay, and they only have the 26 cars with them?
0: Correct,
1: tell them to bring them on. They can put them anywhere, I guess. They'll probably have to track with them, but I don't know.
0: All right, copy that. And you guys said, how much longer before y'all depart? Because it'll be around 8 o'clock before y'all outbound be y'all duty, over.
1: Okay. What time you got, Jeremy? Actually, I got it.
2: BNSF 7218 at CP 2001 has authority to pass through and was planning to stop indication from main 2 TWO to main 2 TWO.
0: Alright, copy that. So I'll go ahead and get your outbound call. So, with a cab to head towards y'all. And y'all be cabbing back to Portage over? That is correct. Y'all will be cabbing back to Portage. Okay, thank you. CPKC, Wisconsin dispatch route.
2: No problem. BSF, Wisconsin, go to dispatch route.
0: We're in Portage, y'all. Go ahead, y'all. Change your leader over there because it was probably wrong like mine was. Okay.

0: restaurant.
1: Communication, Wisconsin, dispatch, Rob.

let's go back to 65. We'll keep trying this guy. Yeah, I can easily set that engine over wherever. Ideally, 644 could double us up, but we'll see how that works out.

0: Dispatcher, Medary, turn over. Yeah, go ahead, over.
1: Boyard L516.
0: I guess I'll pass that along, over.
1: Six. Alright, we'll be sending the car in. I guess we're going to have to...
2: That's the thing.

stand by a second.

0: All right, we got to make some minor adjustments to the yarding plan because you're not going to be able to get the lights ahead from 516 that we're waiting for. How many air issues right outside the yard?
1: BSF, the call, St. Clair Dispatch, you're answering no.
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2: I'm Jim, I'm Joe. He has...
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2: Over. All right.

That's all correct, over. Thank you, BNSF. 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

might as well go out and at least separate that engine, right? 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
1: Prince Village is in 3924-3924. Council OK 618-0618. Tango Delta Papa. Over.
2: You got my Adams, so dispatch, over.
3: We do have a warrant down to the spot where my conductor can get on board.
2: The horn. One more time.
3: Okay, sorry about that. I just want to see highway 13 for about 3 hours.
2: Oh, okay. Highway 13's clear. Gotcha. Thank you. Over.
4: Board Monroe, no restrictions. 5-5-0.
2: Yeah, if you think of it, give me a heads up on that van time, then I'll watch for Maryland, but...
3: Very good, yeah, we'll probably follow you
2: around here. All right, thanks, guys. That's right.

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1: Pima 42 UP 2540.
0: Go ahead, Scott.
1: Hey, that was before you guys take the part, over.
0: This is Hector, FTO here. They just got here, so got a double to make and back to the main, maybe an hour, hour and a half.
1: Okay. Oh, that was a deadhead crew?
0: The flip crew out of Butler to come get this train, Scott, due to crew boards being shot over.
1: Oh, got it. All righty, well, thank you. So maybe an hour, hour and a half.
0: Yeah, that's just a rough estimate. Like I said, they just got here. We're just getting done job briefing, and they'll get started soon.
1: Very good, sir. Thank you, over.
0: Thank you, Scott.

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0: Tower 33 South, over. Good, continue south from East Dan. Okay, the next detector, over. Alright, I'm not sure if they're going to recue out here at Rocky Run or not, but recue's on duty at 6:30. Issues ahead here, over.
1: Point 2, southbound.
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0: KC detector. Mile 2, 3, 5.4, coma 4, 9 degrees. Axles 1, 1, 0. No alarms. Length 1, 1, 6, 0. Mile 2, 3, 5.4. Out.
1: CN detector, mile 284.2. Found no defects. Temperature 63F. Total axles 646. Speed 42. Detector out.
2: 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Okay, thank you.

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1: DNSS 6155.
0: Go ahead, over.
1: I've been trying to get a hold of someone at Smart Sand. No luck. We're all stopped here. Badger West.
0: Over. All right. Give me a second. I'll see what I can do.
1: All right.

0: 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Over.
1: Great sign. Over.
0: Hey, you're going to shove in at Badger East. Is your train terminating there, or are you taking that light power to Portage over?
1: I'm not 100% sure on that, over.

0: CBKC, Wisconsin dispatcher calling to BNSF 6155. Over. Race sign, over. Hey, you're going to shove in at Badger East. Is your train terminating there, or are you taking that light power to Portage, over?
1: I'm not 100% sure on that, over.
0: All right, thank you. I'll see what I can find out. CPKC, Wisconsin Dispatch, Ron.
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0: birds, I guess we're shoving it in, so yeah, we'll keep trying to get a hold of Mark Sand. Appreciate it.
1: Here we go, over. It's coming over. Should we get the river dispatch out?
0: Calling to Mark Sand, over.

0: Roger, I'm a dairy car over. At I-82 with both units, all clear. The siding also still on. I'll check for the siding. Siding's completely clear, over. Okay, to release that TGB, over. Dispatch out.
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1: Good morning. I got 26 cars for you.

0: DP over. Hey guys, can you just put those, you said 26 empties, right?
1: Yep, 26 empties over.
0: Okay, yeah, could you just put them in the clear on one trash, and then we'll deal with them later.
1: I put them in the clear on one track. We never been in here before. Is one track relatively close when we come in there, I'm assuming? Over.
2: I'll have you lined up.
1: All right, thanks, guys.
2: All right, I'll run up and get them lined up. You guys are shoving and then east leg of the Y, right?
1: Yeah, that's correct. Over.
2: All right. Give me a minute.

0: 7 now. 655. Work there, 655.
1: Put him on, Scott.
2: Copy, dispatcher, answer, footage over.
1: Three points detected, obliged. 655.

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Clear track warrant 4003 4003 at 643 0643. Tango Delta Papa. Is that correct, over?

0: Copy that. Oscar Jack, Columbia, departure for main stop with the Reason.
1: Chicken Red. Remove my 3-point detection.
0: Clear 3-point detection, 6550.
1: We got a restriction at Badger. I'm on up.
0: Okay, restricting, you're on the point. 10 to start, 6550.

0: I'll give you a fresh 15 now, 655.
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0: Yeah, I suppose so. I don't know.
1: 20, 655 out.

0: Roger, still good for 10, got a crossing in about 6. So. Crossing's clear, you're good for another 8.
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1: What was that, over?
0: When we shove it in enough to hold one engine, over.
1: Enough to hold one engine, over.
0: Counter.
1: Good for 30, 6550.

0: 55I67, you want us to get them switches back?
1: Yeah,
0: we can. You want to line these switches back for them, Marcus?
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0: Yes, sir, go ahead, over.
2: Running on 2 weeks track, and then we'll be out of your way.
1: I'd like to come out the bat east and head to Portage. Over.
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1: You show Assault East of Badger East down the main.
0: I had a copy, be in at 6155 East, east of Badger East on the main there.
1: That's correct. 655 up.

I already did the dump test.

to the Casey River Dispatch at Madera West Tower. Over. Me too, over. CBK to Wisconsin Dispatch at Circle G Tower. Good morning. We got set up for PTC with the CP2224. And go ahead with the TTBO, please. Over. Good TTBO. No changes. Over.

KCB 2224 at the short line. Switch west, WCY. 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Open up. Enter the siding. Between West White Grand Crossing, absolute block protection is provided. Over. That is all correct, over. Okay, you're welcome. Did you take the river stretch route?

All right, how much time do you need over? Yep. Send me a time over.

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Date of today is 8 May 30th, 3-0-2026. 2026. The form is Shannon Barton, was at Portage East, EAST. Check a time is granted on the siding between the Portage East EAST switch node and Portage Junction switch node until 820-0820. Dispatcher NLW. November, Lima, Whiskey. Oh.

Greenwich Second Time, number 402402. You can call it okay at 721-0721, dispatcher NLW. That's correct, over.

up across dispatcher, KCS 4039 East, over. Going to get the same pole around you there at Alma, over.

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1: Say two detector, mile 220.0.058 degrees, axle 6, no alarm, 6-1, mile 220.0 out.
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1: 5967 on the CP, 8767, over.
0: Yes, sir, go ahead, over.
1: Hey, I'd say in about 30 minutes we're going to need the light at Badger West for headroom. Over.
0: All right, I copy. To be signal indication, over.
1: All right, and then are we going to take this out of here, or are we going to wait here for the recrew, the outbound? Over.
2: Thanks, yeah.
0: I'll find out what they want to do. The outbound's on duty at 8:15.
1: All right, outbound's on at 8:15. Yeah, once we take that headroom, it'll probably be about 15 minutes, and we'll be ready to depart out of here if you're taking us over.
0: All right, I copy.
1: I think so.

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Roger that. After stopping, BSF 8366, CP 3001. You have authority to pass signal displaying stop indication. Eastbound main 2 to main 2, over. That is correct, over.

ありがとうございます。

0: Pinball 43, you'd be 2540. Hey, good morning. Just checking in again now, soon before you then wake and blast off, guys. Over. Key train, 15 or 20. Thank you, over. All right. Thank you. That's right.
1: Shaking back in.
2: AI, air intake, alien invasion. Air clip.

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0: Thank you.
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0: 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He's getting the signal in force right now.
1: CN detector, mile 284.2. Temperature 66F. Total axle 464. Speed 4.2. Detector out.

0: 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Yeah, how long do you think till you guys are headed out?
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All right, light coming your way off 102 towards main 104.

CSF across the Central. Roger that. On and ready. Signal indication, I'll let CP know.

So you are, he's included.

Grandma Adam sub. UP-2540. Yeah, got it. Yeah, here it comes, sir. Yeah, we just got to acknowledge it in the queue here and enter the limits. Fantastic. Yeah, just a brush cutter out there. I'll let him know you'll be down there in about an hour and a half, and we'll get you into Butler. Thank you. 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
1: Yes, Spectre, CPA 767, 5567.
0: Yes, sir, go ahead, over.
1: Yeah, all ready for the headroom, we're at the light, over.
0: You got a signal indication, over.
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0: Thanks, CPKC, Wisconsin, Spectre.
1: And 5867, we have a straight approach off of Badger. West, and here we go.

12 RTC, 2995. You guys want to drag your feet a little bit up to YZ. Line up even one there. The southbound's got to be 2 and 0. We're just north of there, so I'll light you up the YZ when you get a little closer.

0: PKC detector. Mile 2, 3, 5.4. Coma 6, 3 degrees. No alarms. Train too slow. Mile 2, 3, 5.4. Out.
1: Cross dispatcher, VSS 8569 west of. It's at 2996 to hold. Your crew's on duty in about 30 minutes. I'll line you across DP when they come on duty. 5950 west of. You guys hold up there, grab for a little bit. Your crew's on duty at 920. I'll bring you across as well once they come on duty. Once the train ahead of you gets across the CPL, I'll holler at you to move.

CPKC detector, mile 2, 3, 5.4, coma 6, 3 degrees, no alarm, train too slow. Mile 2, 3, 5.4.

0: And 3-point protection, side 5-I. Okay to cut him in right away, normalize.
1: CCKC detector, mile 2, 3, 5, point 4, coma 6, 3 degrees. Train too slow, system not working. Mile 2, 3, 5, point 4, out.

0: detector reading for him.
1: Yeah, we won't get a detector reading for him anyways. These new ones are over 10.
0: Oh, well, I'm not thinking ahead. I'm just going to run tests here yet.
1: Yeah,
0: drive three, handbrakes off. Over.
1: Alright, sit down, handbrakes off. I'm gonna see what she wants.

0: WKC, Wisconsin, Spatcher, I said Summertown, over.
1: Yeah, Spatcher, 5I67. Once I get my tests done here in a couple few minutes, is it okay to line us into Monroe and we'll do our backup move to pick up the conductor and the siding? Over.
0: I was drawing the switch there for you guys. It'll be signal indication and permission for a backup move on the siding. Over.
1: Okay. For the CP8767 backup move to pick up the conductor and the siding at Monroe, and you're lining us up right now. Over.
0: That's correct. Over.
1: And I'm going to assume that's where we're meeting the recrew. Over.
0: That is correct. Over.
1: Okay. Thank you. Bye-bye. Are you still on here, Dispatch?

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1: CBKC, Wisconsin, dispatcher, it's Metoma Tower, over.
2: Yeah, sorry, I forgot to ask dispatcher, 5I67. We'll be looking for a light out the west end, and we will clear right back up out of Monroe there, over.
1: I got the signal indication permission on the reverse. So.
2: Okay, signal indication permission on the reverse for 5I37. Thank you.
1: Thanks, CPKC, Wisconsin Dispatch out.
2: Call on board and when you're ready. Yeah. So you're on when ready.

0: 10-5-I, we have a diverging clear, Monroe East.
1: Hi, diverging clear, Monroe East.

PKC detector. Mile 2, 3, 5, 4, 6, 4 degrees. Train too slow. System not working. Mile 2, 3, 5, 4, out.

0: yard in more than 12 axles. Walker News, children.
1: Yes, 4859 East Coast. Yeah, we're going to have you tie your train down. Cab was called to get you guys over.
0: You have an off with 48 right now, over.
1: Okay, copy that. Thank you. Are you able to see if there's any, before you depart, can you let me know if there's cars on that old siding? And where, if they are, where are they? Over. Sounds good. Thank you.

0: XML 33. Over. I got a van requested for 11 o'clock and talk to job 60. They'll be looking for you. Over. You bet. Thank you, guys. Patro.
1: How much further you need?
2: Here's good. Over.
1: Here's good.
2: Yeah, I'm going to go.

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Here we go. 5, 6, 7.

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Roger that. After stopping, VSF 6029 at CP 3001, you have authority to pass signal displaying stop indication. Eastbound main 2 to main 2, over.

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Show mixed freight, correct though? Okay, I got all the information. You guys have a good rest of your day. Okay, sounds good. Thank you.

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Over. 6929, you said you're on and ready, over.

Go ahead, Triple Cross, is that true? Roger that. After stopping, KCS 4039 at CP 3001. You have authority passing with a flank stop. Eastbound move, main 2 to main 2, over.

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1: 5-5-67, over.
0: Sir, go ahead, over.
1: Yeah, all done with that backup, pickup move here at Monroe. Did you hear from the outbound at all, over?
0: Yeah, they're en route. They should be getting close. They should have left Portage at like 8:30, over.
1: I should have left about 8:30, copy.

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0: Sorry, what do you guys have for counselors?

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1: Yes, sir, go ahead, over.
0: Yeah, our radio shut down. Counts, we got the CP8767 as a leader, followed by the KCS4790-4790, and rear DP, the CP8778770. 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

0: States River Dispatch is on the Madeira West Tower. Over. 346, go ahead, over. Oh, that's correct. No one's in McCrafty Yard. Over.
1: All right, it's all ours.
0: Okay, you're welcome. Casey River.

up across the spectrum. 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
3: It should sync up with your PTC, I would think, but maybe not.
0: Yeah, it's saying request trip data and start trip initialization with a question mark, but it doesn't give me any options to do it. It just says cancel or exit.
3: Yeah.

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1: 645 outbound, over.
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City Gate River Dispatch, Madeira West, Tower over. Okay, less than 12 over. All right, now this is what I'm going to have to talk to you by. Let me know when you're ready. All right, 346 with the CP8128 at River Junction proper in La Crescent Yard after stopping. The CP8128 has authority to pass the signal display stop indication. It's in a westward direction from the Crescent Yard to the main, back to your train. Over. That is all correct. Over. Thank you. 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

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First restriction at Mile Post 03, 340 mph. 645 out.

4039. If you guys could hold back at Soto for a little bit. Train ahead of you is having air issues. I don't want to bury you behind him. They get it fixed, I'll let you know. Otherwise, I'll call you back for the signal to get around them.

CKC River Dispatch, CP8128, Eastar. 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

I haven't seen anything past Portage. Well, those are the, I guess, the, is there like CFXT cars left on there? Yeah, I don't see anything of what they're going to do past Portage, so maybe the Wisconsin Dispatcher will have more on it post. All right, have a good day. Okay, see Riverspatcher out.

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Coma. Number 2. Main 68 degrees. Axle 618. No alarm. Link 650. 6 mile 254.0. Out.

0: KAC Wisconsin, Spanish to the CP 8767 over. Yes, sir, going in at Banger for one of.
1: Going in for Banger for one, alright.
0: Okay, thanks, CPKC Wisconsin Dispatch, help.

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at local Waterbury today. Be track number 86638663. To the BNSF 7465 7465 west at Mount Post 100100. Knox 2, EWO, receive from Mount Post 100100. To East Waterbury, switch you on a Whitehall sub main. Knox 3, TRG, clear main track of East Waterbury. Knox 8, EHHT. Joint authority between Mount Post 100100 and East Waterbury, switch yes. With G. Nelson to Mount Post 100100 and Mount Post 127127. Authority has 3 THG box marks, 2 TVO, 3 THG, 8 EHH. Knox 8, EIGHT. And Mount Post 127127. Joint J. Nelson. 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And Mount Post 127127.

4 degrees. Passport 116.

All right, we've got errors in every line here, so let's start from the top. Track number 8663-8663. 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

0: halfway up to this crossing there, and see if it's big enough to set off that over.
1: 00. To east, Waterbury. Yes. On Whitehall, 7-8.

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Nelson. G. Nelson. 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

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Start with the authority number 8663. Over. To the BNSF 7465, 7465 West. 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

CT detected. Mile 254 point 0 coma. Number 2 main 69 degrees. Actual 116. No alarm. Link 160 to mile 254 point 0 out.

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Length, 6.568 miles, 6.649.0 out.

You get driven as fast as to the Mississippi, over. It's longer on the bridge, over. Okay, thank you, over. You get driven as fast as to the Mississippi, over.

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That is correct, Omar.

PKC detector. Mile 2, 3, 5, point, 4, comma, 6, 7 degrees. Axles 1, 1, 6. No alarms. Length 1, 6, 0, 1. Mile 2, 3, 5, point, 4,

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And East Waterbury, switch note, on a Whitehall sub-mate. The 30th 180 by Mark 6SX, over.

they see the cancer. One, six, zero, one, seven, zero degrees. 1, 6, 0, 1, 6, 0, 1, 6, 0, 1, 6, 0, 1, 6, 0, 1, 6, 0, 1, 6, 0, 1, 6, 0, 1, 6, 0, 1, 6, 0, 1, 6, 0, 1, 6, 0, 1, 6, 0, 1, 6, 0, 1, 6, 0, 1, 6, 0, 1, 6, 0, 1, 6, 0, 1, 6, 0, 1, 6, 0, 1, 6, 0, 1, 6, 0, 1, 6, 0, 1, 6, 0, 1, 6, 0, 1, 6, 0, 1, 6, 0, 1, 6, 0, 1, 6, 0, 1, 6, 0, 1, 6, 0, 1, 6, 0, 1, 6, 0, 1, 6, 0, 1, 6, 0, 1, 6, 0, 1, 6, 0, 1, 6, 0, 1, 6, 0, 1, 6, 0, 1, 6,

communicate through the Santa Maria West Tower. 20 recruit, go ahead, over. I'm ready, over. That's a good TTBL. No changes, over. Signal indication, over. Thanks, Petro. CBK's River Dispatcher 645, CP 8767 West, over.

Caesar and Atlanta, J20 Reaper, over. Out there, you send them out to the old side near River Junction, over. All right, copy that. To be Casey River Special.

Yeah, you'll need love. 230 at that mile. Over.

Well, Adam 70, 5107. 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

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All right, I'll send them your way. Thanks. 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

0: Cygnus 13, over to RT, see over. 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

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Go ahead, over.

Getting no switch with Venus 7465 West. Port and clear track number is 8663 8663 at 1318 1318 MLF. Over.

16-80-19, we governed by GBO 6946, 6946. That's a rule of 529C, 529 Charlie. Mile post 110.52, 110.52. River LA Highway. On Whitehall, Sub Main, over.

Kia 1321 1321M, Apple F, over. That is correct, over.

Yeah, track number 8702-8702. Scene 8019-8019 at Waterbury. Mach 6 SX, work between East Waterbury, switch no. Let me modify that. 6 SX, work between East Waterbury, switch yes. I'm out post 100-100 on the White House with me. So 30th, Wadoni, box, Mach 6 SX, over.

Go for the cross dispatch room. Roger that. After stopping, BNSF 4010, SCP 3001. You have authority pass signal displaying stop indication. Speed eastbound move, main 2 to main 2, over. That is correct. Appreciate that. Enjoy your last 5.5 minutes. Okay.

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Going in at Madera, you're going to have to follow Amtrak 1340 out of Madera. Over. Press, over. WKC River Dispatcher.

accept across this metro. Ready to go. All right. CP just lined one across. I'll talk to him. Hopefully we can get through after him.

DC River Dispatch, Madeira West Tower, over. Mississippi KC River Dispatcher, 320, recrew, over. How you guys coming along, over? Okay, and then where you coming out at? Bridge switch when you're ready to go? Understood, thank you.

you over the dispatch at 58767 West Coast. Okay, 647-645 over the Homer to me to 358 and half eight over. Leaving Donauer, and then we'll try to get to Donauer or River Junction for number 8. Over.

3 degrees. Actual 3 degrees. No alarm.

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0: Yes, sir. Amtrak 1340 is due at Tolma at 1449. You guys think you can clear into Monroe ahead of them over? Going double check for Amtrak.
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1: 644, over.
0: Yes, sir, go ahead, over. Copy, can the engineer on the KCS 4027 comply with signal change at Bangor West over?
1: And here, KCS 4027
0: Bangor West. All right, I copy. Thank you. I appreciate it.
1: All right, thank you.
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I'm

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Line two right now, and then we'll just block them.

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1: Detected. 9 3 6 9 4 0 7 3 2 3 8 4 7 3 2 3 8 4 7 3 2 3 8 4 7 3 2 3 8 4 7 3 2 3 8 4 7 3 2 3 8 4 7 3 2 3 8 4 7 3 2 3 8 4 7 3 2 3 8 4 7 3 2 3 8 4 7 3 2 3 8 4 7 3 2 3 8 4 7 3 2 3 8 4 7 3 2 3 8 4 7 3 2 3 8 4 7 3 2 3 8 4 7 3 2 3 8 4 7 3 2 3 8 4 7 3 2 3 8 4 7 3 2 3 8 4 7 3 2 3 8 4 7 3 2 3 8 4 7 3 2 3 8 4 7 3 2 3 8 4 7 3 2 3 8 4 7 3 2 3 8 4 7 3 2 3 8 4 7 3 2 3 8 4 7 3 2 3 8 4 7 3 2 3 8 4 7

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1: City Casey River Dispatcher on the Madera West Tower, over. Have you talked to I-72? They know you guys are on your way there, over.
0: The boss, you guys are going to the Blair Hotel, over.
1: Okay, give them a call so they can let us know where they want you to come in at, there, over.
0: The call here. Next, yeah.
1: Thanks, City Casey River Dispatcher.

Yes, River Dispatch, Madera West, Tower, over. So they'll be clearing off La Crosse Siding there, over. What? I gotta know where to take the train. They bring you in the La Crosse Siding, or you gotta shove in on the east end of the yard, over. Alright. I'll talk to them when they clear. Thank you, over. You're welcome. Take the river, dispatch route.

0: 69.0 Homa 73 degrees. Axle 34 nil alone. Length 4.16 miles. 69.0 out.
1: Go ahead, over. 22-24, all clear, lacrosse sighting, switches line left, check sighting, sighting is clear, over.
2: 40 on the approach now.

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0: to 12 RTC.
1: Mile 254.0, Coma, number 1, main, 74 degrees. Axle 334, no alarm. Link 4948, mile 254.0, out.
2: 740, 90 East. 254, no defect. 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

0: Yeah, 4827 East, Southern Banger, no restrictions. 644.
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0: CC detector. Mile 254.0, coma, number 2, name 72 degrees. Axle 24, no alarm. Link 467, mile 254.0, out.
1: 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Over.

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Over. He's so helpful, over. 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

0: Are you working 1 and 2 here, Lynn?
1: Yeah, that's going to be the thing. So,
0: all right, Roger.
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0: into detector. Mile 2 6 9 point 0 7 3 degrees. Axle 4 6 0. No alarm. Rate 6 4 6 5 miles 2 6.
1: Five, east detector 2690, no defects. 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

0: clear with. 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
1: 1340, start and tell them I'm delayed in the lock. 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

0: PKC detector. Mile 2, 3, 5.4, 6, 9 degrees. Axles 2, 4. No alarms. Length 4, 7, 8. Mile 2, 3, 5.4. Out.
1: 1340, no defects. 235.4, no tow bar restrictions, over.

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0: Texas.
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0: main
1: 73
0: degrees.
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0: 770,
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0: mile
1: 254.0,
0: out.
2: Too many resignations.
3: What's that?

0: Hey, Northtown BRC, can you read me now? I hear you now. Send it. Do you want to brief on a workup? Still got some time, you know, you'll be waiting on one here, but when you do get down there, it's going to be in yard lead 2 to 3 to 4. Cut west of 3 tracks, which in the middle of the yard, leave set out on 4 tracks. Set back the train on 3 and depart.
1: 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Connector, sir.

0: Mass, standby 3, over.
1: We can request it. But what I'm trying to
0: do is that
1: west track switch, cut west of 3 track in the middle of the yard, leave set on 4 track. I want to make sure you copy that, over.
0: Roll up like 99 here when dispatch jumps on the tower, just to give you a heads up. We got an engine with bad PTC down there again, go figure.
1: I would have mentioned it if I did. I don't see a pickup of. There's no pickup. I'm giving you instructions for a pickup. No pickup. And you, like you said, the outbound says pickups anyway, so just do that set. No pickup. Over. Go. And it says he is out.

second, S13 RTC at home and over. Thank you. Sorry about that. RTC out.

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1: Alright, be here for probably 2. 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
1: Go ahead, over.
0: Hey, guys, looking over.
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0: 5EC, home it over.
1: Virgin approach. Florida 15.590, 3 foot to go.
0: Alright, yep, look for signals at JO. Thank you. RTC out.
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SAM CP50375037 North in Warren TH, you can track warrant number 4008008. 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

Got a 529 AM, 12.23, State Highway 2.

I'm going to have to hang up.

4 7 2 7 3 3 3 3 3 3 3 3 3 3 3 3 3 3 3 3 3 3 3 3 3 3 3 3 3 3 3 3 3 3 3 3 3 3 3 3 3 3 3 3 3 3 3 3 3 3 3 3 3 3 3 3 3 3 3 3 3 3 3 3 3 3 3 3 3 3 3 3 3 3 3 3 3 3 3 3 3 3 3 3 3 3 3 3 3 3 3 3 3 3 3 3 3 3 3 3 3 3 3 3 3 3 3 3 3 3 3 3 3 3 3 3 3 3 3 3 3 3 3 3 3 3 3 3 3 3 3 3 3 3 3 3 3 3 3 3 3 3 3 3 3 3 3 3 3 3 3 3 3 3 3 3 3 3 3 3 3 3 3 3 3 3 3 3 3 3 3 3 3 3 3 3 3 3 3 3 3 3 3 3 3 3 3 3 3

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0: sector. Mile 254 Voice 0 Coma Number 1 Main 73 degrees. 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
1: I just wonder where you're stopping there. Do I have room to get Amtrak 8 up behind you and have them shove out after the meet?
2: Yeah.
1: Alright. Appreciate it. That's what we'll do. Dispatch out. CBK AC Wisconsin, dispatch Amtrak 8. Agree. I wish you guys were on time. But yeah, that's, I guess what we'll do. Go up to Sparta. Get 1333 by, and then I'll shove you out. And get you going back east over.

CBK Sierra Dispatch Ranch, Madera West, over. P5037 North, you have permission into La Crescent Yard. And then there's a 358 waiting to go down. Will I be able to line them in, or can you clear up right away?

0: Okay, copy that. How long do you think that'll take you? Over. Okay, copy that. Is there any way you could take the headroom towards the bridge switch and do it that way? Would that be, would be able to do that, or? Get you lined up there. Let me know when I'm okay to line that 358 in, over. I think it's CDKC River Dispatch Route. Mississippi Bridge, go ahead, over. Yeah, you're okay to take the bridge, over. CDKC River Dispatch Route.
1: CNDS 13 RTC, home and over.
0: Yeah, that'd be good. I got you lined out to the main, and I guess once you clear up, I'll line him in, over.
1: CN 5477-5477, reporting clear of track authority 8678-8678 at 1525-1525 MRS, over.

0: 77. That is all correct on the repeat. And
1: Douglas, no, sure.
0: RTO.

Transfer Midori West, over. J20 recruise lot, over. I do not, over. Okay, copy that. I'll try to let them know you're trying to call them. And then, are you all clear of the La Crosse sighting, over? Alright, J20, all clear of La Crosse sighting. Copy that. And yeah, I'll try to shoot somebody a message here, letting them know that you're trying to get a hold of them, over. Alright, thank you. City KC, River Dispatch, over.

0: Sector, mile 269.0, coma 17 degrees. Actual 5-2, no alarm. Link 1062, mile 269.0, out.
1: Amtrak 80, 269.0, no defects, approach and banger, over.

0: 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I was told by CMC that you're supposed to tie up in La Crosse, over.
1: 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Port South Clear Track 14008-4008. 1631-1531. Dispatch DCD-0.

great day. Appreciate it. Left ready to grab you. Track 1, number 4010, 4010. It is May 30, 2026. CCS 4601, 4601 south of CCH and left. Check line 2, proceed from left. CCC Marquette on the main track. Check line 20, be prepared to stop the following switch. This is known to be a normal position. The north and ORTH, wide switch Marquette. Track 1, 4010. SP photo lines checked. My number is 2 and 20. Dispatcher DCEO.

0: Sierra 740, 90 east, emerging approach, Monroe west, or something, Monroe east, 480.
1: Sierra 1, check, my number is 2 and 20. Subtake 1533, 1533, Spencer DCEA.

0: CPKC detector. Mile 2, 3, 5.4, coma 6, 9 degrees. Axles 2, 0. No alarms. Length 3, 9, 2. Mile 2, 3, 5.4 out.
1: Approach 2740
2: and Amtrak 1333. 235. No defects. No restrictions. Approach Monroe East.

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1: 71 dispatch, PPC is up, confirm, now addressed.
0: You are addressed to the 2172 now, over.
2: One, if you want to take it up one more car, just to clear the gate here.
0: Alright, do you just need to come out the east end of Valley there? You just need to box 3 Valley to 199.1, does that work?
1: All crew members agree, over.
0: Crew agrees with a box 1040-02 Valley to 199.1, protects, here comes, over.
3: I'm gonna step away.
2: Alright, that'll do.
0: Coming your way. Thank you. You bet. Dispatch 72, what do you guys need, over? Oh yeah, no problem. 71, what's open for 72 when they get up to Valley, over?
4: Track 22 is clear.
0: Alright, track 22 is clear there, 72. And job 72, I can get you a little more than 170. Do you want out to 175? Do you need to get out the east end, or what do you want there? That's your way. Thank you. Dispatch out.
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2: Copy that, 1333, departing out of clear. Okay.

0: Casey, Wisconsin, Sparta, over. Go ahead, over. Got it. I know there's a plan for you.
1: Okay, this is

0: PKC detector. Mile 2, 3, 5.4, coma 6, 9 degrees. Axles 3, 3, 4. No alarms. Length 4, 9, 2, 2. Mile 2, 3, 5.4. Out.
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Houston 4805, 4805 reports clear. Track 3087-01, 8701 switches normal at 1551, 1551, KMW.

be all correct. June 4805, authority may keep shelled movement on Fox River Submain between North Derby and Appleton. A block's established. That's all correct. Signal indication 1. Thank you guys, Justin.

WKC River Dispatcher calling K53, over. Yeah, once that train clears and I line you back into the yard, how long will it take you to clear up the main line, over? Alright, Amtrak is supposed to depart La Crosse at 16:26. Do you think you'd be able to shove in and clear up in time for him to go by, over?

0: Okay, copy that. I'll line you in once 358 clears. If you run into any problems, if you'd let me know, over. All right, thank you, CDKC, River Dispatch Room.
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2: And three defects to report with this unit, when you're ready.
1: What you got, over?
2: First one's gonna be the toilet. It's leaking blue juice out of the top seal. It's running down the front of the toilet and all over the floor. Second issue is going to be the fuel gauge doesn't work properly. And we've got plenty of fuel, but it only reads like 200 gallons. Third issue is the engineer's back door. The gasket around it is leaking, so let the noise and air over.
3: Oh my.
1: All right, copy that. Got the toilet leaking, fuel gauge is bad order, and the back door does not seal properly, over.
2: Correct, over.
1: All right, I'll get those defects applied, over.
2: All right, understood, thanks.
1: Have a good day, mechanical.

0: CC detector. Mile 254.0, coma, number 2, main 70 degrees. Axle 20, no alarm. Link 375, mile 254.0, out.
1: Track 1533, no defects, 254, main 2, Sparta, no restrictions, over. All right, guys, y'all look good. Two burning on the rear.
2: Hey, guys, got two reds as well, 10 for main 2.

0: Yes, sir. Restricting. First switch is line. Verifying the second one. Five cars and double check over. Here we go.
1: KC, Wisconsin, Elizabeth. Amtrak 8. And probably 248 there. Camp Douglas.
0: Diverted approach, good for 30 cars. Here we go.
1: Yeah, I heard. Yeah, there's cars in A-Track, so yeah, shoving in Raymore Spot and Bill Tunnel City. Hey. Alright. It's gonna be fun. Here we go,
0: 248 dispatcher.
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0: so long I forgot. 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
1: Don't worry. All right, we got the signal. Let me know, Chris. Seven on a clear, Sparta, main to main two.

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1: 7271.
2: Guys still in Valley?
1: Negative.
2: You're pulling? Yeah, thanks.

0: be Casey, Wisconsin Dispatch, KCS 4027. Over. Hey, you guys go down Badger East, you'll shove in and clear corrector. Sure. All right. We'll follow 8.
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2: 540, Poma, number 2, name 70 degrees. Actual 52, no alarm. Link 1072, mile 254.0 out.
1: Gate 2 East 254-0, no defects, over.

0: KDK C River Dispatch, answer Madaria West, over. All clear of La Crescent, over. All right, copy that, thank you. TDKC River Dispatcher. TDKC River Dispatcher, K53, over. Yeah, are you guys shoving in there? I don't know if you're going to have time now by the time Amtrak gets up there, over.
1: Yeah, we're shoving in now.
0: Okay, I don't know, could you, are you going to build the clear up in time, or could you give me the light back to line them through the siding, over? Or do you want to just clear up, and then I can give you all the headroom you want towards the siding, over? Okay, copy that. I guess once you clear there, I'll give you a light back out towards the siding, over. I think it's TDKC River Dispatch Route.

0: CT detector. Mile 269.0, coma 75 degrees. Axle 20, no alarm. 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
0: Only the station was complete. I call trauma to Aiden Black.
1: All right, so it's all switches normal to the rear. We'll show the CN5466, 5466. Reporting clear of track authority 8704, 8704, at 1618-1618 MRS, over. Okay, copy that. It doesn't look like it'll be a problem, so I guess
2: we're just
0: at zero. I can throw it off right there if you want.
1: Enjoy the rest of your day. Thank you. RTC out.

0: They asked for the delay. It was 26 minutes.
1: Roger.

0: PKC detector. Mile 2, 3, 5.4, coma 6, 9 degrees. Axles 5, 2. No alarms. Length 1, 0, 7, 9. Mile 2, 3, 5.4 out.
1: Amtrak 8 East 235 4 no defects over.

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0: Right, let me get a Z-train in, westbound on 1, and I'll get you lights after. Yeah, they got a cruise off there, and then, unless, yeah, that's what we're going to have to wait on. Thank you, sir.
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1: Couple, please get on there and keep your stuff.
0: 9286, I just have one cancellation I need to give you when you're ready, on. All right, you can show GBO 6946, 6946. On the Whitehall sub, that was the 520.
1: 5 East, we're restricting 281.4. Approach, proceed very stop. Next thing, restricted 46 hub.
0: 110.52 can be canceled at 1636. 1636 MRS, over. That is all correct on that repeat. And 9286 is now good with no exceptions on the Whitehall sub. Also, your track authority, 8702, is still active between East Waterbury Switch Yes and Milepost 100, not joint with anyone currently. And 753 still has theirs on the other side, so as soon as they release theirs, I'll call you and give you some more.

go. Archie out. Hey, and Archie feed us 12 and home. What else? Hey, 4805, go ahead. Alright, team 4805, clear the Munich control sliding switches, you handled normal. Alright, thank you guys, you have a good one. Desk 12.

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1: Dispatch 43, over. 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
2: 3890
1: West. All right, looks like it auto-updated there. Your address to the 3890, over. 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
1: Alright, shove in and then go to what track and butt knuckles and not make a joint?
0: On juice track, and they hopefully should all fit. If not, we might we'll find some room for the remainder if you let us know.
1: Okay, come down to the track. Don't make a joint, but butt knuckles, and we'll go from there.
0: Thank you.
1: Thank you.

KC detector. Mile 2, 3, 5, 4, coma 6, 9 degrees. No alarm. Train too slow. Mile 2, 3, 5, 4, out.

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K53, CP5037, all east of River Junction proper in the yard of. I think it's VKC River Dispatcher. Power issues, they're stuck at Duke. They won't be coming for several hours of them. I think it's VKC River Dispatcher.

PKC detector. Mile 2, 3, 5, point 4, coma 6, 9 degrees. No alarms. Train too slow. Mile 2, 3, 5, point 4, out.

be Homewood to S753, BNSF 7465, over. Okay, I was just wondering how you guys are doing. You still have that track authority. Where are you at right now, over? Okay, putting the train away, and you guys still aren't clear of it then? Are you putting it away, Taylor, over?

I'm sorry, I can't hear you. You're going to have to probably shout at me over. All right. You said 165 over? Okay. Would I be able to roll up some of your that 576 come in? Because it was rapid about a half hour ago, over.

0: I'm sorry, I couldn't hear you. Sounds like you're really far away. Or... Okay, so you're clear of the whole authority between West Waterbury, yes, and 163, over. Okay, so with all switches normal, in the clear in the dark limit, DNSS 7465 is reporting clear of current authority 8714-8714 at 1711. If you see that spot, then I'll work.
1: 20.
0: All right, DNSS 7465. That is all correct on the repeat. Thank you. And Chris just said that your cab was requested. Have you located it already? Hopefully they'll be by the Blair Depot. That's where they usually park at, all right. Thank you. Have a great night. Okay.
2: Two.
0: He is online. Go ahead, over.
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0: Okay, I appreciate that, sir. Did you guys copy that? The cab is right there by the depot waiting for you for whenever you're ready, over. Okay, very good. Thank you. You guys all have a good rest of your night. Okay, yeah.
4: So you don't need Grand Crossing, over?
0: 13 RTC Homewood to CN 8019, over.
5: Go ahead, over.
4: Permission to make multiple changes of direction in the OS, CP 3001 there, 6542, about that, over.
5: Go ahead, over.
0: CN Desk 13 RTC Homewood to CN 8019, over.
4: And that was permission to make multiple changes. Yes, that is correct on the RTC. And are you going to need Grand Crossing or no?
0: What can I show you clear of, over?
4: I'm done with it. Engineer can't comply with stop and case at Grand Crossing. Thank you.

0: All right, so this will be new track authority number 8749-8749, issue 2, the CN 8019-8019 at City Point. Checkbox 1, ONE, track authority number 8702-8702, it's void. Checkbox 6, SIX, work between City Point and milepost 163 on Whitehall Sub-Main. This authority has two TWO boxes marked 1, ONE, 6, SIX, over.
1: Over. Yeah, you might have to relay, Bill.
2: CP, over.
3: Hey, guys, should we have you actually take those cars down to the track, stop at the crossing back there, and then put the remaining cars to the track, please?
0: 8019-8019. Shows okay at 1716. 1716, MRS, over.
2: You copy that, track manager?
1: Yep.
0: CN8019, all correct on that repeat. Thank you. Just call me when you get in. RTC out.
4: Monroe West, the first stop at Monroe East. 3460.

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1: For what you can see?
0: It's for a switch. So, do a stop, over.
1: Okay.

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0: Be on in about 5.
1: And on in how many?
0: About 5, over.
1: Alright, I'll be 4 or less.
0: That's...

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1: You're on board. Good.
2: TBK, Sea River, New Lisbon, over.

I'm like, what? 5-6-44 is shoving Oakdale right now, and then I'll get you going as soon as they clear. Should be there in the next 5-10 minutes, then it's you.

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1: 7.
0: 7, okay.
1: Let me know what you're like.
0: Sorry, what's that?
2: 2 0 0 0 0 0 0 0 0 0 0 0 0 0 0 0 0 0 0 0 0 0 0 0 0 0 0 0 0 0 0 0 0 0 0 0 0 0 0 0 0 0 0 0 0 0 0 0 0 0 0 0 0 0 0 0 0 0 0 0 0 0 0 0 0 0 0 0 0 0 0 0 0 0 0 0 0 0 0 0 0 0 0 0 0 0 0 0 0 0 0 0 0 0 0 0 0 0 0 0 0 0 0 0 0 0 0 0 0 0 0 0 0 0 0 0 0 0 0 0 0 0 0 0 0 0 0 0 0 0 0 0 0 0 0 0 0 0 0 0 0 0 0 0 0 0 0 0 0 0 0 0 0 0 0 0 0 0 0 0 0 0 0 0 0 0 0 0 0 0 0 0 0 0 0 0 0 0 0 0 0 0 0 0 0 0 0 0 0

0: Other 7.
1: Yes, CN 2870 South, that's 774. Good evening to you. 1615 on duty. TGPO 9535. It is a good one. I just have one cancellation on the Whitehall sub, if you're ready, over.
0: Another 8.
1: That is correct. So on the Whitehall sub, you can show GBO number 6946. 6946 canceled. That was the 529C, 529 Charlie, at milepost 110.52, 110.52 River Highway. And you can show that canceled at 1741, 1741, MRS, over.

That is all correct. And now your TGBO 9535 is a good one with no exceptions. 1615 on duty. Two engines, all initialized, ready to go. All right. Signal's coming up. Here we go. Just give me a call once you're on the Whitehall side. Over. Of course. Thank you. RTP out.

0: the beginning of the year of dispatch transfer, Madera Western. 72, go out over. C 22-24, all clear, La Crosse sighting, I'll switch the channel by you, line lock, check normal, sighting clear, over. Alright, and okay, release your TGO. Sounds good, thank you, over.
1: CBK to Wisconsin, tell them over.
2: 346, dispatch, over.
1: 346, over.
2: And first, I was just kind of curious if you had an ETA on the crew, and then just wanted to give you a heads up. Outside gauge shown 1,100 on this liter and 2,500 liters or 660 gallons in the DP. Engineer is able to sign that off to the over.
1: Try to reach out to him. I don't. Let me see if I can. If the clerk knows what time they left there, give an idea. What is it, like a 45 minute drive out there?
2: Yeah, that'd probably be my guess. 45 minutes, maybe an hour.
1: Okay. Yeah. Let me see if I can get a beat on him from the clerk. See what time they left over.
2: Okay. Sounds good.
1: You can't stop 644.

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1: Dispatcher, VSF, 6542, all fall down and wait to go off of the aircraft.
0: You guys are all done with those changes of direction, correct?
1: Alright,
0: excellent. Signal indication, okay.

Beta Central Cross Sub Dispatcher, answer over. And there's nothing much on her side. Here we go. Appreciate it. Sorry about the delay getting in here.

0: CPKC detector. Mile 2, 3, 5, point, 4, comma, 6, 9 degrees. Axles 4, 1, 0. No alarms. Length 4, 3, 3, 3. Mile 2, 3, 5, point, 4, out.
1: 35-4, no alarms to the CP8806 West Oak.

K53, over. Hey, how you all doing up there? Just checking in. Okay, copy that. Gotta walk that and pick up 2-track yet. Oh, okay, copy that. So what, 45 minutes or so you'll be looking to go south? Thank you.

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Axis 4 4 4 0 1. Right 9 9 6 6. 5 2 2 0.0.

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0: 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Coming off. 013. 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

38, 13 West Mile 4 Road. Next restriction mile post 303.340 on the main out.

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0: CPKC detector. Mile 2, 3, 5.4, coma 6, 9 degrees. Axles 4, 5, 0. No alarms. Length 5, 8, 8, 9. Mile 2, 3, 5.4, out.
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0: I'm off. 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
1: And RTC does 12 and hold. QLB 906, hold. One at five. Thank you, guys. That's

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1: Westbound, board Tunnel City, next Strix Mompos 303.3, 40 on the main.

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2: Hey, Casey, 8806 5 signal change in Raymore. I think it's about a half hour to clear up.

0: City, 06 engineer, can't comply with seal change to Raymore proper. I appreciate that. Yeah, I was wondering, especially after that 644. Oh, man. But, cool. Yeah, 641's right up on you, 149's at Monroe. I'll get them up and around, and then we'll get you going. Appreciate them.
1: All right. Well, didn't want to screw it up too bad for you.
0: It was already there when I walked in. But, appreciate that. Look for lights after 2. Switch out.
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1: CPKC detector, mile 2, 3, 5.4, coma 6, 9 degrees, axles 4, 4, 4, no alarms, length 1, 0, 0, 0, 2, mile 2, 3, 5.4, out.
0: 8125 west, 235 4 detector, no defects, 149.

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0: see ya.
1: Let's go. That you were
0: It was on the west side of Madison, but both the east side and west side concentras are jokes.
1: I've got my physical. Look at them, but if you got anything, shoot me a text when you get done. Let me know what to look for or anything like that.
0: First thing is, when you walk in the door, you're walking into a bunch of sick people. You're perfectly healthy, and you're going into a bunch of sick people. And then the east side one, that's like a methadone clinic. You see people twitching while they're sitting in the chairs.
2: I have a 2802.
1: All right.
0: I-66, dispatcher, over.
3: I-66, good morning. On and ready to make it somewhere to get recruited over.
4: That is correct. I want to verify TGBO 25-8072. Over.
3: Still good. No changes. Over.
4: Still good. No changes. We're on. Fired up. And well, the train and PTC is fired up. We're not so much. But ready to go when you can handle us there. Over.
3: All right. Let's... I think I can make... Let's go Camp Douglas for 7. You guys can make it there.
4: All right, Roger. Here we go. Restricted speed for about a mile here until we clear Monroe East, but or until we knock it down. So, but here we go.
0: When I get done, I'll shoot you a text on.
5: Mile Creek and die.
0: Just between the two.
6: NLC. Yeah, 3388, CGBO number.

up here does look like it's having some issues with PO. So if you could fill out the 538D form there for communication issues, and it'll be okay to continue to manual.

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1: KEC Wisconsin, Tomah, over.
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1: 644, good.
2: All right, a couple things. You probably already know, but we got 2 hours left. We are done with the work. We got 25 cars. I can give you the breakdown when you want, over.
1: 25 grainers, over.
2: Yeah. About 1,500 feet. 25 loads, 0 empties, 3,700 feet, or 3,700 tons, or excuse me, 3,500 tons, and about 1,500 feet, over.
1: 1,500 feet, all right. Now, got one each way at eastbound, then as soon as Amtrak gets by, I'll set you free, over.
2: Okay, one eight. That'll be our turn.
1: Here you go, Spencer.
2: All right, thank you. Oh, the dispatcher, still on here.

0: PKC detector. Mile 2, 3, 5, point, 4, comma, 6, 8 degrees. Axles 4, 6, 0. No alarms. Length 6, 4, 5, 4. Mile 2, 3, 5, point, 4, out.
1: Speed 45 east, no defects, 235.4, no restrictions. 3460.

0: 59.
1: Thanks, man. I'd say have a good night, but I know better.

0: CT detector. Mile 2540, coma number 1, main 73 degrees. Axle 450, no alarm. Link 5841, mile 254.0, out.
1: 4913,
2: West Ground East, 0. Oh! 4-9, you got a marker,
1: man. Alright, Rob. You guys have fun.

0: to the case.
1: This is Wisconsin Dispatch, 8806.
0: Yep.
1: So, you said 30 minutes you'll be clear, over?
0: Yeah, we got questions on where everything's going to go, but we should be able to clear in a half hour.
1: All right. I got Amtrak leaving Toma at 19:25, so that gives you 32 minutes, a little buffer, over.
0: Well,
1: then
0: give us the light.
1: Like it. Make the magic happen. Here it comes, over.
2: 49 dispatch, over.
0: I'm in the mode. Here we go.
2: In the mode. Dispatch, are we hanging on the double for Amtrak? Over.
1: No. No. You'll keep going. I mean, Banger Madary, I'll talk to my neighbor, but I'm going to run you. You're just following that 641, but I'll keep you going.
2: No, and that's why I'm asking. Going here, coming. I didn't know how you're going to work it. So, okay.
3: Special exceptions on the Whitehall sub, and if you give me a minute, I'll have to roll up 576. Over.
4: All right, I sent you a new one there. I'll send you an after arrival as well. They said to go ahead and put the barbecue out there on the east end for them when they go by.
3: 13 RTC Homewood to CN 8019, Allen. Sure, just call me back when you're finished. I've got a stand empty at Rapids that needs an authority, over.

0: that light at 927 is timing down from their light, so here in just a few minutes you should get one west there, just as a heads up. Over.
1: Transfer Madera West, over. ICP 5037, ascent, and at what tracks did you set out to, over? Alright, copy that, thank you, over. You as well, CPKC River Dispatch,

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1: 10.
0: 10. 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
2: CNS-13, RTC, home and over. Alright, CN-5407, all finished at Marshfield, ready to head out. Signal's coming up, you're going to meet 340 at Spencer. And switches are all normal for the siding at Marshfield, is that correct, over?
1: 7-3. 5 left, Marvin, over to 6. Copple.
3: No, it's just going into the plant here.
1: Alright, well, it's not going to make a difference. You just put it on.